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1: Say,
0: yeah, I'm a yummy. Say, yeah, I'm a yummy. Say, yeah, I'm a yummy. Say, yeah, I'm a yummy. Say, yeah, I'm a yummy. Say, yeah, I'm a yummy. Say, yeah, I'm a yummy. Say, yeah, I'm a yummy. Say, yeah, I'm a yummy. Say, yeah, I'm a yummy. Say, yeah, I'm a yummy. Say, yeah, I'm a yummy. Say, yeah, I'm a yummy. Say, yeah, I'm a yummy. Say, yeah, I'm a yummy. Say, yeah, I'm a yummy. Say, yeah, I'm a yummy. Say, yeah, I'm a yummy. Say, yeah, I'm a yummy. Say, yeah, I'm a yummy. Say, yeah, I'm a yummy. Say, yeah, I'm a yummy. Say, yeah, I'm a yummy. Say, yeah, I'm a yummy. Say, yeah, I'm a yummy

dear no be yo. 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A dear Ben will be here. 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

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And if you say, we can't see it and wait it to wait. Anna, be your good driver, maybe. You are don't call driver. Ah, what I could want to see. What you want to care anymore? So they have drunk one of them. Eh, y'all see. Only with them. Only the obesity, you know. So they have drunk one and you say, be with them.

0: any way of any way, my business for him, become a monkum bracon.
1: Aye,
0: boy, a boy, a boy, a boy, a boy, a boy, a boy, a boy, a boy, a
1: boy, a boy,
0: a boy, a boy, a boy, a boy, a boy, a boy, a boy, a
1: boy, a boy, a boy, a boy, a
0: Say ye, ye, and what? 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
1: Say ye, say ye,
0: and what? Akwasi, Mr. Ned, your drunk man will. 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That's a boy who would overcall. Yea, what drunk man would do not pack an embassy?

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1: 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I am Anne Akeju, and today's reflections emphasis is having hope after a disappointment. I heard of a man called Shiun, very intelligent and hardworking. Shiun had one big dream: to travel abroad for his master's degree.

extra jobs and even sold his beloved motorbike just to reach the money. When the time finally came, he applied for his visa with so much excitement. In his mind, he had already packed his bags, but the day came and his application was rejected. Shane was crushed. He felt like the ground shifted under his feet. He didn't even want to talk to anybody, and for weeks, he stayed indoors, avoiding friends and phone calls. How would he explain that his visa was denied after the bragging and preparations and prayers? Was he a failure? Why didn't this work? Well, maybe you've been there before. You gave your all and yet life didn't go as planned. It's not just the no that hurts. It's the feeling that your hope and effort was wasted. But here is the thing about Shane's story. After months of continuous praying and slowly picking himself up, he decided to focus on what he could do here in Nigeria. He took a short course on digital marketing, something he had never even thought about before. And from that, he started helping small businesses in his area grow online. One day, a company in Lagos noticed his work and offered him a job that paid far better than anything he had had before. Today, he's not only supporting his family, he's also saving again for his masters. And this time, he says, if it happens, fine. If not, I now know there's more than one way my life can be beautiful. What a positive declaration. With the progress he's been making, Shewu didn't need to hide anymore. Dear friend, hope after a disappointment is not about pretending that pain didn't happen. It's about trusting that God can still do something new with what's left. Sometimes, what we think is the end, when actually it's just a bend in the road. Maybe you've just faced your own closed door. Remember Shane's story. Your dream might return in another form. And when it does, you'll look back and see that the delay was part of the preparation. So hold on. Don't give up. Don't be discouraged. Because tomorrow still holds possibilities you can see today. I am Anne Akeju. Thank you for spending this time with me today on Reflections. God bless you and have a victorious day.

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0: All right, it's another beautiful Tuesday morning. 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And my studio manager is looking at me. Anyway, and of course, my name is Kunle Olowu. I'm not here alone. I'm with my everyday analyst, Mona Chiso Chuku Emeka. Good morning, sir.
1: Good morning, Kunle.
0: Yes, and how hope you had a restful night.
1: Yeah, I just came in this morning because, you know, the road was very free.
0: Oh, yes, yes. It's always very free.
1: Very early in the morning because you must wake up around 4:30 to 5. Mm. If you really want to
0: catch up with the time. So I was wondering, did you see the news, of Donald Trump actually banning about three TV stations? I wasn't surprised when I saw CNN because I know that he's not a fan of CNN. He would rather go the NBC way.
1: CNN is not his fan.
0: Absolutely. But so I think sometimes, I always think every media house has its own bias in some sort of way, no matter how much you want to be balanced.
1: No, there is always a need for a balance, you know, because it's not all the time. You have to see the good in the other side of anything. Mm.
0: That one can't be the 100% bad.
1: No, you can't. Mm. You can't. Mm. You understand?
0: So but if our president had done that, do you think it would make the headlines?
1: Definitely it will make headlines. It will, because but the president may not even do that. Mm. Because I think the media has been so fair on him. Mm. If you compare what the media did to Jonathan, you know that the media is so very, very fair on Tinubu. Mm. Go and bring all the newspapers and what happened during Jonathan era. You know, and that goes to show you where the power of the media lies. Mm. Those who handle media. You understand? Those who handle it. It was massively used against Jonathan. Mm. But this time around, they toned it down for reasons best known to them.
0: All right. that's not what we are really talking about this morning. And right in front of me, we have three newspapers where we'll be digging out our headlines from this morning. This one right here in front of me is the Nigerian Tribune. And that's not the only one I have. I also have the Vanguard newspaper. And, of course, we have the Punch newspaper. On front page of the Tribune, even though we have about 90% of that front page covered in adverts, but that's not to say we don't have any headlines on it, as the largest caption on the Nigerian Tribune reads, talking about the 2027 election, it says, 27 election already been undermined, ADC alleges. So that story is on page 14 of the Nigerian Tribune this morning. If you go to page 3, Yoruba leaders celebrate 140 years of Kiriji Peace Treaty. That's a long time. That story is on page 3 of the Nigerian Tribune. And the last headline on this one, Wike Defends Rainbow Coalition, says Tinubu's re-election remains his concern. That story is on page 15, if you are interested in that one. Now going straight to the front page of the Vanguard newspaper, which also has about 90% of advertorials on it. The largest caption on that one reads, talking about the hardship in the country, says NLC backs workers' demand for 500 naira petrol price and 500,000 naira minimum wage. Comes with two rider stories, says, give September 30 deadline for full price slash wage award. That story is on page 5. The second rider story to that one, civil servants demand realistic and legitimate. That statement is credited to the labor union, and that story is on page 5. Moving on to page 10, 22 firms on NGX faces debt exposure of 21.3 trillion naira. Those are the stories you can find on the front page of the Vanguard newspaper this morning. Now moving on to the front page of the Punch newspaper, which does not have the advertorials, as a matter of fact. The largest caption on that one reads, on the 2027 election, Wike draws fresh battle line with APC governors. That has two rider stories to it. It says, I will never support a character of Udozima to be Senate President of Nigeria. That is according to the FCT minister, Yesom Wike. The second rider story to that one, APC chair moves to broker peace deal. Wike insists president aware of coalition, won't call for truce. All of those stories you can find on page 2 of the Punch newspaper. Moving on to page 7, Dangote plans $10 billion investment to tackle power crisis. And on page 9, AI manipulation may undermine 2027 elections, INEC warns. That story is on page 9. And on page 8, Tinubu extends Europe vacation, sets weekend return. And on pages 4 and 5, darkness hits Lagos-Ibadan Long Bridge as more streetlights disappear. And on page 24, Nigeria records West Africa's first telerobotic surgery across 500 kilometers. That story is on page 24. Of the Punch newspaper this morning.

0: All right, now going straight into the analysis of the headlines as we have seen this morning. There's this particular one that has been trending since yesterday, and it has to do with the Oyo State governor. This headline says, if their leader fixed electricity, we won't use diesel for streetlights. Makinde knocks Tinubu and APC. Now, that has been going on since yesterday. But let me read the story. The Oyo State Governor, Seyi Makinde, has hit back at critics of his administration that is used for diesel-powered generator for streetlights, telling that President Bola Tinubu's situation would have been different if the government had fixed Nigeria's electricity problem. Makinde made the remarks yesterday at the Boye Nation Jam Movement mega concert at the Lekan Salami Sports Complex at Adamasigba, Ibadan, where he received thousands of APC defectors into the Allied People's Movement, that's the APM, according to a statement made available to newsmen by Special Advisor on Media, Dr. Suleiman Olanrewaju. Makinde said those criticizing the use of generators should remember Tinubu's campaign promise on electricity. The governor said Tinubu had promised Nigerians that he should, be re-elected if he failed to fix the country's electricity problem within the first 4 years in office. Now, this is the back and forth that has been going on, and it has actually gone agog online yesterday. Governor Makinde is defending his use of a diesel-powered generator to power streetlights in the state. And a lot of people are now beginning to say that is Makinde right to have actually made such comments, saying that the president promised power, and that is because he didn't deliver on power. That is why he is using diesel to power a generator. I mean, to power streetlights. I meant to say. So, what is your take on this?
1: You see, Ukule, politics is about give and take. And one beautiful thing about the social media is that it keeps receipt. You know, when you're a politician, you just open your mouth and be talking.
0: And just make promises.
1: It's because there's no integrity. We don't hold our leaders accountable. Yeah, real politician, if you're a politician, the reason why we have problem is that our politics has no morality.
0: Hmm.
1: In Senate countries, you lie to the electorate, you are gone.
0: Hmm.
1: But here, the more lies you tell, the more electable you are. That's the tragedy of our situation. The president said, if you don't fix electricity in the first 4 years, don't vote for me again.
0: Hmm.
1: He said it. He's on the social media, he's there. But his handlers are not making reference to it. And now you are using solar in Aso Rock. And the governor is using the...

0: blame.
1: You are blaming the federal government for
0: this. The federal government failed. If the government has fixed electricity, there's light everywhere, why should Makinde be fixing why should we be putting a generator all over the street?
1: But you know that this lighting up of your state, the program has actually been on before the administration of
0: Bola Tinubu. Kunle. The federal government has the power to fix electricity.
1: Yes, that's but I'm saying that
0: I'm coming.
1: Lighting up Oyo State has been on. He has been using diesel to
0: whether it, whether it has been on or not. Mm. If the federal system, if the federal government has fixed power, will there be reason for lighting up Oyo? There be no reason for lighting up
1: Tataraba State. My question is, why is he using that to attack the president?
0: Because the president made a promise he didn't keep. So if you attack him for using diesel, he will remind you that your principal made a president he didn't keep. One thing I like about social media, Kukule, is that it keeps receipt. I will make a reference here also, because one thing will lead to the other.
1: Mm.
0: The president's wife, sometime 2 years ago, was in Lagos. He's a pastor. He went to Lagos and was saying that he will invoke deities to chase Igbos out of Lagos, so that Lagosians will take over their property. Now, the same person went to Anambra State, he went to the southeast to be given a chieftaincy title. They played that into her. You are invoking a deity, and you are coming there to tell them that they are the best of humanity. How do you reconcile it?
1: Yeah, but they also give a chieftaincy title.
0: I'm coming to that chieftaincy title. That is afterthought. Because what you said, you have said it. Now, do you know the meaning of that chieftaincy title? Oso dear man. Somebody who does with her husband. Is there any married woman who does not do one thing or the other with her husband? They didn't complete it. If they had said Oso dear man, that would have been a different thing. But they said Osodieme. Osodieme means he does with her husband. What is he doing with the husband? They didn't complete it. I'm coming. Social media keeps record. That's why we should be very careful. What you have said, many years ago, they will play it back to you. And you can't swallow your word because you are the one in the picture. The thing is that AI is carrying all the blame now. Small thing to say is AI. Look at that woman that was using her daughter, sexually abusing her daughter. He came out and said it's AI. They played it for her. So, we should be careful. If the federal government had fixed power, I don't think Shehi Makinde would have been using the generator on the street.
1: But a lot of people are also saying that, okay, apart from the fact that...
0: The Minister of Power, Joseph Tegbe, last week he came out to say that Nigerians are begging him to slow down because they are enjoying 18 hours power supply. That things they put in their freezer, they are freezing.
1: As a matter of fact, yesterday he actually even still came out to say that Nigeria is now generating over 5,000 megawatts.
0: Is that what we're supposed to generate?
1: That is the highest Nigeria has ever generated.
0: How much is stop saying that is how. Where are we supposed to be where we are? Do you know what Nigeria is? How much is South Africa generating? We can't be clapping hands for failure.
1: But it starts from somewhere.
0: We are not living up to expectation.
1: But it starts from somewhere. A lot of people think it starts from meeting a
0: new record. Do I have light in my place?
1: Well, I wouldn't know. Do you?
0: I don't have. Man, many people don't have light. Some of these people on the street don't have lights. There's no power. So you can't be celebrating mediocrity.
1: But Chukwuemeka, what I'm saying is that, okay, back to the streetlight issue. What people are saying is, Shehi Makinde is saying this now. Okay, federal government is federal government, regardless of who is wielding the power. So federal government failed in the aspect of providing power for Nigerians. But now, let's individualize it. What people are saying now is that the Shehi Makinde administration started this lighting up of your state before Tinubu came into power. Mm-hmm. And he has been using generator. Now, Tinubu came into power, said he promised that he's going to fix power in 4 years, which in 4 years we are yet to really see. And now Shehi Makinde is saying that because Tinubu did not fix power, that is why he's using diesel. Let me just land this. That is why he's using diesel to power the streetlights. Now, a lot of people are even saying in this era that we are, is it not wasting public funds to use diesel to power streetlights when you can use solar?
0: Okay, wait. It is, you are right. But let me tell you something. If Tinubu had come to power and fixed light, do you think Shehi Makinde would have continued using that diesel? He would have looked for alternative. But the federal government put solar in Aso Rock. Did it inspire us to believe that there would be power? No! The seat of power is using solar.

0: So what do you expect the ordinary citizens to do? So the issue is that if the federal government had fixed that power, Sheyi Makinde wouldn't have been using what he's using, which is not sustainable. When I saw when he was putting all those things,
1: so you agree that it's not sustainable?
0: No, it's not. It's the money consuming.
1: Mm.
0: How much are they selling this one?
1: About 2,000 per liter.
0: If we are sincere as a people, we have solar. There's need for us to tap energy from power, from the sun.
1: And we have plenty of sun.
0: And we have a lot of, we're even wasting it. You understand? So we have a lot of it and we are wasting it. So if we actually know what we are doing, if we are proactive, that's why I keep saying, visionary leadership is a way for a country to grow. When leaders are not visionary, Kunle, that country will stagnate. They think ahead. They look ahead. They are not planning for the moment. They are not living, our leaders are living for the moment. That's why they are all obsessed and fixated on winning the next election. Not about governance.
1: Mm.
0: Not about where am I taking Nigeria to. In 21st century, we are still talking about putting diesel on the street. Putting power generated diesel on the street. Are you seeing what I'm saying? So while other countries are even tapping energy from the sun, we are not making improvement. And somebody is coming to tell us that because 18 hours light, we should be clapping hand. I won't clap hand because are we supposed not to have light? I don't have light in my place for a very long time. I don't have.
1: So that is very well understood. But now, a lot of people would say that the bad governance in Nigeria has gone too far. You know, it's been on for so long. Like a lot of people would say, each administration keeps getting worse. There's no administration that has been better than the previous one since we entered democracy in 1999. That's what a lot of people believe. Now, let us say that Nigeria now gets blessed and elects a visionary leader, like you always say. And this leader is willing and able to actually fix the issues in the country. Don't you think that these issues will be fixed gradually? For example, power will hit a new height. For example, Tegbe said yesterday that we are generating over 5,000 megawatts now, which is the highest in the country since the country has been existing. So if the country is supposed to work, and let's say there's somebody who would be the leader of that reforms, don't you think it will start from somewhere?
0: Okay, let me answer that question, Kule. I pray for a good Nigeria.
1: Yes, we all do.
0: I saw Nigeria when it was working. I was young.
1: Did you generate over 5,000 megawatts of power then?
0: I wouldn't know because I was young. Okay. That's why I said I was young. We had East Central State power. They were regionalized. It was not lumped together like we did then. And each area, each region had its own generating outfit. And it was working. We had men who were transparent in leadership. We had men who stayed with the people. We had men who cared for Nigerians. We didn't have businessmen. We didn't have people whose idea of governance is to share the national cake. We had men who were after keeping a good name. We didn't have men who were so greedy that all they see is dollar sign, nothing else, money.
1: It's
0: all about the money. Whether you Kunle, at that time I was talking about Kunle, could you believe that? Even in primary school, as a child, we were affected positively by governance of that day. Because we saw the evidence of good governance. We saw good roads. We saw power. We saw water running. Tap. When I tell children today about tap, they ask you, what is tap? You go to the main road, you open it, water will come out. I witness it. And when I tell my children these stories, they look at me as a mise en piece. Because to them is a fast story, is a moonlight tale. Well, how did we get this crop of men who have come in right now and pretend to be leaders? Kunle, anybody that want to fix Nigeria, we have an uphill tax, because there are some people that if Nigeria is fixed, they will go out of business, and we have a lot of them. We have multiplied criminals in our country more than good men and women. Nigeria has a lot. People who can fix this country, we have them. But there are probably traps everywhere. And if we want to fix Nigeria, it will start from telling ourselves the honest truth. Do we want to have a country?
1: It starts from telling ourselves the honest truth.
0: Do we want to have a country? Yes. what is binding us together? Because we don't, there's nothing binding us together as a people. Nothing.
1: I agree. But you said now that if we want to have a good Nigeria, we have to start with telling ourselves the truth.
0: The truth.
1: Now, when we tell ourselves the truth, what will we see?
0: We will tell ourselves,
1: What do we see?
0: We will begin to see a new Nigeria. Nigerians will begin to identify with their country. Nigerians don't identify with Nigeria.
1: Hmm.
0: If you meet an average Nigerian on the road, who are you? Are you a Nigerian? He will tell you I'm an Igbo man.
1: So is that a problem? Is that a government problem
0: It's a government problem. Hmm. Government has not created an identity for the people to believe in. It's a government problem.
1: Hmm.
0: Look at Rwanda. Go to Rwanda. After 1994, the convulsion that they had, go to Rwanda today. Ask an average Rwandan, are you a Hutu or Tutsi? He will tell you I'm a Rwandan.
1: Hmm.
0: He will not mention Hutu or Tutsi. He will tell you I'm a Rwandan. Every Nigerian, first of all, identifies with his ethnic group before the nation, because the nation has not given them any reason to identify with it.
1: Hmm.
0: Honestly speaking, I keep telling you that I will never lie about our country. I love this country because I've been able to move to some African countries and see that what they have, what we have, they don't have it. But yet, look at the kind of human beings that are running our country.
1: Hmm.
0: There is no cohesion. Why is it that every election cycle, you see ethnicity at its highest peak? Tribalism all over the place. People hating each other on account of religion.
1: Don't you think they are doing it because they know it works? Because they know the people will actually fall for them?
0: Because they have not, that's why they are not sincere in governance. If they are sincere in governance, will they divide the people?
1: Hmm.
0: How can you divide the people you want to bring together? If you are, I'm a father, I have children. Will I go and be dividing my children?
1: Hmm.
0: I can't. I will be able to be. If somebody comes to tell me something about A or B, I will shun that person, because even though he's saying the truth, I don't want to divide my family.
1: Hmm.
0: Why will leaders divide their home? Simply because they want to remain in power. That's what I'm saying. Every country galvanizes their citizens together, so that when there's a problem, they will face. Can Nigeria, if Nigeria has any war to get with another country, a lot of Nigerians will betray Nigeria.
1: Hmm.
0: Because they have not been able to, the country has not given them any reason to identify with it. They struggle for everything. Every day is a daily combat for survival. Who does that? I'm coming to school. Every country has something it subsidizes for the citizen. You know why? Because they know that if we remove this, our people will suffer. Look, Kule, let me tell you. There's no country on earth who does not subsidize one thing or the other for the citizen. The mama at Molete, on that bridge that is selling Eko, may not know what is oil or crude oil, but he's a Nigerian. And for this woman to enjoy that thing that is under our soil, government has to subsidize what mama will benefit from that oil.
1: From that oil.
0: Mama will enjoy the fact that he's a Nigerian, she's a Nigerian, enjoying what God has blessed Nigeria
1: with.
0: But when you remove that thing that mama is supposed to enjoy, what makes him what makes her a Nigerian? She's suffering.
1: Hmm.
0: Other countries subsidize power because it is a cold region. Look at Zambia. How many years ago, government removed money on bread, ordinary bread. Zambia was shut down. What is it in our country that we enjoy as Nigerians? Just tell me one thing. As a Nigerian, I will say, no matter what, like we used to say, at all. Government must do this. There's absolutely nothing.
1: Nothing.
0: And yet we are citizens of this country. That's what I'm saying. Hmm. So we have a long way to go, Kule. If because I'm a Christian apologist, that's why I believe that there's nothing impossible for God to do.
1: Hmm.
0: If not, Kule, I would have given up hope on Nigeria.
1: Hmm.
0: The crop of leaders that are coming out. But I know that God has the power to call what is not to into being. You understand? That is the only anchor that I have, because I know that things will change. But the way we are right now, Kule, I come here, I go to the street. If you hear what people do, Kule, you weep for this country. Kule, imagine a situation where a father will offer 3 months old baby for sale. He's on newspaper. Kule, do you imagine a situation where a mother will be sensually abusing her daughter in order to create content to make money? I didn't hear this online. I didn't hear this when I was growing up. Could you imagine 37 people died in cell, in detention? What's the purpose of detention? Detention is to safeguard people that are accused of criminal as offense. 37 young people died inside a cell because somebody opened the cell, sprayed chemical on them, and they all died. And the interior minister is organizing a committee. What a country. When I was growing up, Kule, you can't see dead body. As a child, anytime somebody dies, they would travel of us away.
1: Hmm.
0: But today, an average Nigerian child, 6 years, he already knows, he will even go and be snapping as a dead body. How did we descend to this? At times I ask myself, have we eaten the last morsel of our morality?
1: Hmm.
0: I don't know.
1: All right, you're still on to Wells Radio 89.3 FM, your preferred awesome radio. Perspective Unlimited is the program you're listening to now. My name is Kunle Olowu, and the other voice in the studio with me is that of Chukwuemeka Munachi. So we will go on a quick commercial break now. When we come back, we'll pick it up from where we stopped. Stay tuned.

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0: All right, you are welcome back to the second half of Perspective Unlimited here on Wells Radio 89.3 FM. Before we went on that quick commercial break, we were talking about the Seyi Makinde and the diesel-powered street lights, which the APC candidate initially condemned. And then Seyi Makinde came back to say yesterday that if the present government had provided electricity, then probably his administration would not have had to power the streetlights with diesel. That was the talking point before we went on the quick commercial break. And I would like to leave the phone lines opened for those at home to call and give their two cents about the issues that we are talking about this morning. The phone lines to call is 091-6893-1000. I'll take that again, 091-6893-1000. You can also call 091-5333-4893. 091-5333-4893. Or you can call 091-3333-893. 091-3333-893. We have a call on the line already. Hello, good morning. What is your name? Where are you calling us from?
1: Good morning, West Radio.
0: Good morning, sir.
1: Yeah. Thank you very much for programming the issues of now.
0: Yes, thank you, sir.
1: Please, we cannot say because we have failed a very long time, then we should forget where we were before.
0: Hmm.
1: We have gotten
0: over 5,000 megawatts.
1: We have gotten 5,000 megabytes before things started dropping.
0: Hmm.
1: So they should not use that one to start measuring issues. What we're supposed to be saying is that if we are moving forward, we would have not been referring to the past.
0: Hmm.
1: We'll be thinking of who we do more than this current leadership. That we are not even moving from where we were before. That is why we are complaining. For anybody to say you want to rule this country, it should be somebody, when he enters here, who will see measures of progress different from where we were before.
0: Mm.
1: But now it looks as if we are moving backwards. We are moving backwards because some people are now saying that Buhari's time is better than that of Tinubu.
0: Hmm.
1: You can imagine that. Is that a progressive movement? So we should look for people who will move us forward. We are tired of this rhetoric of I'm better than you or you are better than me. Let us see progress. Then we'll continue to praise them.
0: Hmm.
1: Thank you.
0: Thank you very much for your contribution this morning. Okay, so moving on to another issue now. President Bola Tinubu actually extended his working vacation yesterday. Before we go into that, let us quickly take this call. Hello, good morning.
2: Hello.
0: What is your name? Where are you calling us from?
2: This is Adarenka from
0: Adarenka, you have the floor.
2: Yeah, concerning the statement accredited to Governor Seyi Makinde that if the president has provide energy supply. So nothing but the fact that to being said that the government. So have you been, you know, the President Tinubu promised us that if he did not give us a good power supply, we should not vote him for second time.
0: Mm.
2: So we surely stand by his word. So I did mean 2 years on high school. So I don't see any reason whereby the governor would be powering a street at the plan. It's not even only in your state. So likewise Lagos, Kano. So I don't see any. Thank you very much.
0: All right, thank you very much for your contribution this morning. Now, talking about the president, we know that the president has been on vacation. And now this report says that President Bola Tinubu has extended his working vacation by a few days and is expected to return to Nigeria at the weekend. Tinubu departed Nigeria on August 30 for London to begin the vacation before traveling to Paris, France, where he met with French President Emmanuel Macron and a businessman, Vincent Bolloré. In a statement issued yesterday, the President's Special Advisor on Information and Strategy, Bayo Onanuga, said that Tinubu had remained in touch with development at home and continued to direct the affairs of the country while away. Now, that being said, on one side, we know that the United Nations General Assembly is ongoing in New York, and world leaders will be present. And for 3 years in a row now, President Tinubu has not attended any. He has always sent the Vice President, Kashim Shettima, who is presently in New York representing the President. Okay, before we go back to that, let's quickly take this call again. Hello, good morning. What is your name? Where are you calling us?
3: Hello, good morning. Good morning.
0: Good morning.
3: I'm Abdullahi from Akwata.
0: Abdullahi from Akwata, you have the floor.
3: Yes. Thank you, Shuku Magwa. That's your...
0: Shuku Emeka.
3: Shuku Emeka.
4: Good morning, sir.
3: I don't know the problem of Nigeria. We have something to set a sample and this democracy start. Obasanjo inside this democracy. All these negative things that we have been observing from white government to this Tinubu government. I never see the way a PDP brings Obasanjo or Jonathan. If the president will be talking several occasions, the occasion, ceremony that is supposed to attend, he attended for good 3 consecutive years now, and he giving an excuse that Nigeria can never accept. Which record will give that to? Now, look at the man that is praising himself. Is it not supposed to praise him or the Nigeria citizen? When you do something good, then Nigeria will say, yeah, you did something good. This is what you want. During the Obasanjo, when they started to say that, GSM, when they are pressing, they said they should not press it, that's when my teenage man, Uma, started using it. That's why he knows it, it's working. Obasanjo knows it, yes, I'm doing something. Look at the other guy, he is 90. 90, he started to cut. When they say it's 1,000, the other guy made it like that. And when it started to come down. When people start to press him, they say no, it's going to come to 500 or 300. They don't praise themselves. Look at the LNLPC now. They are praising them. Any small thing they say, they will start to consider that they are identity. So I don't see the reason why when they are allowing people to praise this. Because this is when the LNLPC and Tinubu government, they are pushing on, they are pushing on back as the future smart spoke my talk. They are trying to go back wherever we cannot even have confidence to talk outside. Say we have government. God help us.
0: Thank you very much for your contribution, sir. Okay, so like I was saying, the president has not attended the United Nations General Assembly in 3 consecutive years. And Atiku Abubakar actually came out to question that yesterday. And he said that does this have anything to do with the issues that the president had in the United States? And a lot of people are beginning to ask that question too. You know, he went on vacation. Do you think this is planned, or is the president trying to avoid that travel to the United States? Hold your thoughts on that. Let's quickly take this call. Hello, good morning. What is your name? Where are you calling us from? Hello, you're on already? Hello?
5: Can you hear me?
0: Yes, I can hear you now. Please go on.
5: Thank you. Regarding the extension of the president's vacation.
0: Yeah.
5: To me, it sounds somehow.
0: It sounds somehow.
5: Yes, your people are dying at home. Because of living is high, because of petroleum is high. And you are here extending your vacation. The president is not around. The vice president is not around. So what is our fate? If those countries, if the countries are not good, will they be going there? Why can't they promote their own country? Why can't they put all necessary things on ground? So that people there will even come to Nigeria for vacation. There should still be need for sincerity. You cannot continue like this. Thank you, good morning.
0: Your name and where you're calling us from, please.
5: Miriam calling from Odejai.
0: Miriam from Odejai. Thank you very much. Right, so
4: You see, Kunle, for the president not to be in the meeting of world leaders, the president of the most populous black nation on the surface of the earth is a big shame.
0: Let's quickly take this call. Lines are buzzing. Hello, good morning. What is your name? Where are you calling us from?
6: I'm back.
0: Okay, sir, you have the floor.
1: Tinubu will not go to America.
0: Hmm.
1: How do you look at it? That people are dying. 37 people. Before 37, we had those who went to drink
0: Monkey tail.
1: Hmm. and the president is extending his leave.
0: Hmm.
1: Haven't you heard of a president that has to shorten his vacation because of the deaths of fewer people than this before?
0: Hmm. Hmm.
1: That's why I said before that we are not moving forward. Instead, we are moving backward.
0: Hmm.
1: What is he doing there? Staying there to administer a country that is in problem like this? A problem that is created by his removing fuel subsidy. Which administration is he running from there? Is it this one we are in now? Okay, we should praise him that he's not here after creating problem and that he ran away. He can't even come to Nigeria now. That's why he took leave for this period. Waiting that maybe by the time he come back, he will just start having an election where he has to win.
0: Hmm.
1: God will help him to win.
0: Thank you very much for your contribution, sir.
4: So it is a very big shame.
0: Yeah. We have another caller. Hello, good morning.
6: Hello, good morning.
0: What's your name? Why are you calling us?
6: Thank you. Ruth calling from Alakia.
0: Ruth from Alakia, you have the floor.
6: Yes, sir. You know, with the way Nigeria is facing serious hardship now, another serious challenges. Our president should not just keep staying away. Because the president is not at home, the vice president is not at home, the SGF too. What exactly is this our government doing? Because, like Kola said now, are they being our own country too is okay? They won't be jumping around and be going for foreign trips now.
0: Hmm.
6: Other people too will be coming to our own country to come and
0: vacation.
6: So I'll just tell Mr. President that he should come home and not just be sending instruction from abroad. We need him. Because we are really facing so many things. So he's here, but we are not seeing anything. But we just need him to come back home. Good morning.
0: Thank you very much and good morning.
4: If like I said, if we are a country that knows where we are going to, what is going on today is as a result of, because elections have consequences. When you bring people, okay,
0: we have a caller on the line. Hello, good morning. What is your name? Where are you calling us from? You have to be a little bit audible. We can't really hear you.
7: Okay, I say I'm Ngozi from Challenge.
0: Ngozi from Challenge. You have the floor.
7: Uh-huh. You see, in our life, you see that the person that the house is catching fire cannot be getting laughed. That is what is happening to our so-called president and the wife. How can they live up this condition and be going traveling? Eh? No food, nothing, nothing.
0: Hmm.
7: It's very bad. I know when in 1990, like what my brother is saying there, Supermeca, you will enter the room, shower is washed, half. From government house, from local government. You will not suffer to go and fetch water from well. You will see tap inside your room.
0: Mm.
7: In 1990, I can remember when I was a small child. You go to school, you see the president, all these governors, they will come to school and give scholarships. Why are they doing it now? Everything lies on the parents. Everything lies on the pharmacists. They are using our money to move it forward. It's very fast. They are not giving us any hope at all. What we need now, I think that time, when you are not doing well, when you are the governor or you are president, people will rush and bring you down there because you are the one that puts it there. Why are you keeping quiet and dying in silence? It's enough, I beg.
0: All right. Thank you very much for your contribution.
4: So, Kule,
0: yeah.
4: Elections have consequences.
0: Mm.
4: And every country must be very careful. The kind of people you bring to represent you.
0: Hmm.
4: If you bring people who cannot stand right before Committee of Nations, you have a problem.
0: Hmm.
4: The president knows why he's avoiding. And the president is not a man who is a man who loves such gathering.
0: Yes.
4: Why is he going away from? There's a song by Bob Marley. Running and running and running away. I don't know whether you know that song.
0: Mm.
4: Fine. Go on. If you play that song, you'll understand where we are.
0: Mm. Let's quickly take this call. Hello, good morning.
8: Hello.
0: Good morning. What's your name? Where are you calling us from?
8: Good morning, IT.
0: Good morning, sir.
8: This is Benga Mario.
0: Mr. Benga Mario, you have the floor.
8: Thank you. I have just 2 cents to give. And that is, looking at the hardship in the country, I want to ask you to make that. When was the last time you saw sacrifice on the road? Ever? People don't even have money to sacrifice again. People don't even have money to bring food for us to eat in the dream. They don't even bring it again. Thank you very much.
0: So, thank you very much.
4: So, Kunle. So only the president can tell Nigerians why is, and look, Kunle, if not for the part of the country where the president is, as is from, Nigerians will be, this country will have been boiling. Kunle, I know what I'm saying.
0: Yeah.
4: Protests will have been erupting everywhere. Because you need to represent us. There is need for you to be there.
0: But I think regardless of where you are from, we are all Nigerians.
4: I know what I'm saying.
0: Hello, good morning. What is your name? Where are you calling us from?
9: Hello, good morning.
0: Good morning, sir.
9: Good morning.
4: Good morning, sir. Good morning, sir.
9: Yes, sir. Please, I want to use this medium again to your station to please inform the state that our road here, Molete to Enigrama, is a no-go area. The road is bad.
0: Molete to Enigrama.
9: Enigrama.
0: Okay.
9: Molete
0: to Enigrama is okay.
9: Yes. Yesterday I saw that they have started something in Joyce. So let them extend it to Molete to Enigrama, please. Now, about the power issue, I believe that the state, the governor, have the power now to generate light. I believe so now. And I also believe that they can also build refinery on their own, which I can say governments have started laying the foundation of their own. So, is there anything wrong for governor to say, no, let me take this stand. Let me go extra mile to do something. Whatever thing that you are doing, as long as the resources is there, whatever thing that you are doing it for your own self. Don't think that you are doing it for the people. Because you are part of the people. Tomorrow, when you are no longer there, you will still be around with us here. Obasanjo is no longer a president. He goes around everywhere. Jonathan, the same thing. So one day, all of them that is in power will be like that tomorrow. Even the person that is there now, no matter what, but next 4 years, or 2027, it's just for a while. It's not permanent. Let them do something that will affect the people, that will benefit the people. The reason for governance is for them to subsidize things, not only fuel. We only capitalize on the fuel. No, there are other things that they can. Farming, they can go into farming. Government can go into it deeply. Because the people will eat. That is the first thing that South Africa tackled when they got independent. They first of all tackle food. Make sure that their citizens will eat very well before they now embark on road infrastructure. Which happens that South Africa has the best road network in the whole world today. So the resources is there. That the willing is not there. I don't know where they want to put their will into. Whether they want to put it in heaven. Good morning.
0: All right. Thank you very much for your contribution.
4: So, Kunle,
0: it
4: is a very great disservice to this country. And it's a shame on all of us.
0: That the president has not attended the United Nations General Assembly.
4: There is a very big question mark. It's left for Nigerians to decide, come 2027, whether we have a leader who cannot show face among the Committee of Nations. Is left for Nigerians.
0: Yeah, but the president has been attending, like ECOWAS, for example.
4: You went to France to visit Macron.
0: Yes.
4: Macron left you in France and went to the meeting. What stops you from going with him? He left you in France and went to the same meeting
0: that
4: you're supposed to be in. It is a very big question. Very huge question. And Nigerians the image of this country has been soiled. Honestly speaking, it will take years for many nations are making mockery of. Go and read international newspapers and see. And they're even mentioning this, the third time.
0: Let us quickly take this final call before. Hello, good morning. What is your name? Where are you calling us from?
10: Good morning. This is George calling back.
0: Okay.
10: Tinubu will not go to America.
0: Hmm.
10: He will not go there.
0: Why do you think so?
10: You know yourself, Kule.
0: that
10: Tinubu will not go to America.
0: Is it like they won't give him visa? He
10: knows why he's running away from America. He will not go there. Let us beg him to come and fix Nigeria. Let him stay here. Had he been in Nigeria, would have not been talking about whether he's going to America or not. Why should he not be here and everybody is not here? I told you yesterday that even the next chairman is not in Nigeria. They are all going outside Nigeria to go and hold meeting against 2027. Is that how to manage a country? Are we holding the election in France or UK? Why are they running away from here? Why don't they hold meeting here? All of them.
0: Mm. All right. Thank you very much for your contribution.
4: So Kule is not a very good one at all. It's a very big shame on our country, honestly speaking. And this is what we brought on ourselves because of our selection processes.
0: Let us quickly take one more call.
11: Please, John, call back. Let me be the last caller, please.
0: Okay, please. Yeah, you have the floor already, sir.
11: Now, imagine if our president is in Oyo State for the past 3 weeks. Did you know that Oyo State lawmakers will be coming to work very early? You don't know.
0: Why is that?
11: You don't know that. That it will be in our mouth that the president is with us here for the past 3 weeks. Did you know this? Yeah, did you know the respect?
0: That he's on vacation spending his vacation in Oyo State.
11: Just imagine that. Don't you know that it's a clause?
0: Yes.
11: Or anywhere in the country, let us believe on what we have. Let's forget about Oyibo. Well done, my brother. Have a wonderful day.
0: Thank you very much for your contributions. Anyway, so that is all we can take this morning on Perspective Unlimited. We wish we had more time to take calls and further discuss this. But unfortunately, this is where we have to draw the curtains this morning. But remember, Perspective Unlimited takes place every morning from 6:30 to 7:30 a.m. here on Wells Radio 89.3 FM. So join us tomorrow again for another interesting edition. Before we go, I'd like to say a big thank you to our analyst in the studio this morning, Chukwu Emeka Monachi. So thank you very much for your analysis this
4: morning.
0: Thank
4: you, Kunle, for having me once again.
0: Yeah, and I would like to say a big thank you to all of our callers, those who called back to back and over again. It shows that they are really passionate about the affairs of this country, and we say thank you. Tomorrow again, same time, same dial, we'll be here again for another edition. Until then, we are saying good morning, and we are saying God bless you.

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Okay, okay. What a wonderful morning it is. Let's talk sports on this beautiful dial. It was Radio 9.3 FM, your preferred awesome radio. Welcome to M Sports. It's your favorite and regular morning sports show. My name is Sam Adeliri. But remember, you can simply and always call me Sadeliri. Yes, so yes, sir, the 2027 African Cup of Nations qualifier is now on horse. It's getting nearer. And the Super Eagles are ready for the challenge at hand. Not only that, Madagascar arrives to Euro 4 Nigerian AFCON qualifier. The big question on the fans of the Super Eagles is, will Eric Shell, the coach of the Super Eagles, will he bench Okoye again for the returning Nwabali? Well, we'll talk about this, including Zinedine Zidane, who takes on his first training session for the Les Blues. That's talking about the France national team. Also in the world of club football, Okua Hodges come after Manchester United's slow start to the season. Well, Manchester City backed for the Premier League by who? Well, let's start from local story before we then move on outside the shores of Nigeria and Africa and then talk ahead of the international break coming up. In the world of chess this morning, Nigeria endured a difficult sixth round outing at the 46th FIDE Chess Olympia in Uzbekistan, with both the men and the women's team suffering defeat. The Nigerian men were beaten 4-0 by Vietnam, while the women lost 3-1 to Austria, as both teams saw their progress checked midway through the global team performance. Speaking about the championship, the men entered the round 6 with renewed confidence after securing 3 victories in their opening 5 matches, including that impressive 3.5 over half win that's over Malawi in the previous round. However, they found Vietnam a significantly tougher opponent and were unable to register a point across the 4 board. For the women though, the women were also unable to overcome their opponents, going down 3-1, that's against Austria. The Nigerian women now have a 6 match point from 6 rounds with 2 victories, 2 draws and 2 defeats. Well, despite the team's general low performance, individual brilliance cannot be denied. Chair Maka Michel Wako has emerged as one of the Nigerians' notable individual performers in Cameroon, showing resilience and determination in her own gameplay. And moving away from chess this morning, it's another defeat for Team Nigeria. Speaking about volleyball, Nigerians' hope of reaching the semi-finals of the 2026 African Men's National Volleyball Championship came to an end in Morocco. Who defeated the West African side. Morocco edged Nigeria 3-2 in a fiercely contested quarterfinals in Tunisia yesterday. The match produced a dramatic 5-set battle, with neither side being able to establish and sustain their control of the contest, which swung back and forth throughout before Morocco then prevailed in the deciding set. The North African then moved ahead after Nigeria made a strong start, claiming an opening 25-20 advantage. In the third set, Morocco went ahead 25-20, leaving Nigeria to face elimination with their back against the wall. The quarterfinal defeat therefore ended Nigerian's hope of advancing to the last 4, despite another determined performance in a 5-set contest. The 2026 African Men's Nations Volleyball Championship is being staged in Tunis, that's Tunisia, from September 15 and will end September 25th. But it's already the end of the road for us, September 22nd. And going away from volleyball,
Five promising young Nigerians golfers. Yes, speaking about golf, well, made their country's debut at the World School Golf Championship in Scotland. The Nigerian contingent comprised of Mayo Mile Orugbeja of Saint Gregory, Tiraoluwa Amadu, Fury Yimi Aino, Tuwala Shebalogun, and Melvin Starresa. We're trusting these boys and these talents will do us proud in the world of golf. And going away from golf, let's talk about the Flamingos. That's the WAFU Beyond the 17 Championship. The Nigerians Flamingos, speaking about the ladies, secured a 2-0 victory over Burkina Faso in their opening match of the WAFU Beyond the 17 Girls Competition. The Nigerian side had to wait until the closing stage of that particular game to break the deadlock, with Mary Dusan putting the Flamingos ahead in the 82nd minute. Oluwakemi Adegbuyi then sealed the victory, maximum point for Nigeria, deep into the stoppage time, scoring in the 94th minute to make it 2-0. The result gives the Flamingo a winning start to their WAFU B on the 17 championship. That's their campaign as they continue to pursue regional honor. Now let's talk about the African Cup of Nations. Madagascar's national football team, the Barea, have arrived in Nigeria ahead of their 2027 African Cup of Nations qualifying clash with the Super Eagles. The Barea touched down in Nigeria as preparation intensified for the Group D encounter scheduled for Friday, that's September 25th, at the Godswill Akpabio Stadium in Uyo. The arrival marks the final phase of Madagascar's preparation for the crucial qualifier, with the visitors set to face the Nigerian side while looking to secure maximum points on home soil. The Super Eagles are expected to continue preparation for the encounter as both teams battle for early advantage in the race to qualification for the 2027 African Cup of Nations final. The match in Uyo is expected to attract significant attention as Nigeria begin that resurface and reshaping. Remember, it was not too good for us. Speaking about the World Cup experience, but this is a time to redeem ourselves, and fans will be expecting more from the Super Eagles. And speaking about the Super Eagles have commenced preparation for the 2027 African Cup of Nations qualifying campaign, with the team's first training session scheduled for today, this evening, in Akwa Ibom State. Nigeria will face Madagascar on Friday at the Godswill Akpabio International Stadium in Uyo in what will be their first qualifying assignment in the race for the place of the 2027 AFCON final. Well, the Super Eagles opened their camp yesterday as players began arriving at the team's base ahead of that crucial encounter. I told you earlier that Madagascar also arrived in Nigeria with touchdown yesterday afternoon as they stepped up preparation for their own group encounter too. Well, head coach Eric Shell has named 24-man squad for the Madagascar and Guinea-Bissau fixtures, with Nottingham Forest striker Taiwo Awoniyi drafted into the squad to replace injured captain and talisman, speaking about Victor James Osimhen.

Well, following the Madagascar fixtures on Friday, the Super Eagles will turn their attention to their next qualifying assignment against Guinea-Bissau. The big question is, who will replace who? Will the car coach stick to Madueke or welcome Wabali back to the first 11? That's the big question everyone is waiting for. Well, moving away from local stories, Fulham goalkeeper Bernard Leno has been voted the Royal Caribbean Legend of the Match following Sunday's 1-1 draw with Manchester United at the Craven Cottage. Well, Leno beats Bassi to Fulham award. Leno produced several important saves to keep Fulham in the game, but was denied a clean sheet when Matheus Cunha's deflected effort found the net in the closing stage. The German, who was overwhelming winner of the supporters' vote, securing 72.5% of the vote, defeated his close compatriot. Speaking about Calvin Bassi, who is fast second, 72.5% to 8.5%. Well, speaking about another Nigerian who is doing well, Gift Urban has scored as many goals as Mohamed Salah and more than several Turkish Super League clubs after the first 6 weeks of the 2026-27 season. While his goals have helped his club climb to the top of the table, the Nigerian striker has scored 7 goals, matching Salah's tally for the campaign. Now, this is the question. Do you want to see Gift Urban called back onto regular shirts for the Super Eagles? We'll

Let's go the way to Manchester United. Benjamin Sesko has withdrawn from Slovenian squad for the upcoming international fixtures after missing Sunday's 1-1 draw at Fulham with a shin problem. The 23-year-old sustained an injury during United's League Cup defeat to Brighton last week and will miss Slovenia's match against Scotland and also their match against North Macedonia and Switzerland. Manchester United confirmed on Monday yesterday that Sesko will undergo further tests this week before the recovery plan is determined. According to them, Benjamin will undergo tests this week before defining his individual recovery plan. Those are the words of Manchester United. Going away from Manchester United, Premier League record goal scorer Alan Shearer has named his team of the week for match day week 5. That's match week 5, with no players from Arsenal, Liverpool, Manchester United or Chelsea making that selection. Former Arsenal midfielder Paul Merson believes Manchester City cannot win the Premier League title if they continue to defend as they did in their chaotic 5-3 victory over Sunderland. The City will maintain their perfect starts to the league season on Sunday, making it 5 wins from 5 and 7 victories in all competition under their new coach Enzo Maresca. However, their defensive display against Sunderland left Merson unconvinced that City can sustain the title challenge, despite moving 3 points clear at the top after Arsenal's 3-0 defeat to Brighton.

Well, if Paul Marcin believes Manchester City cannot win the title, well, somewhere else, Manchester City have been projected to win the 2026-27 Premier League title, with Arsenal tipped to finish the 3 points behind them in second place. Now, this forecast has City collecting 84 points and Arsenal 81 points, while Liverpool are projected to finish third on 66 points and Chelsea fourth on 65 points. This is coming from the supercomputer Opta. Sharing that sentiment is former Manchester United striker Luis Saha, who believes Manchester City have emerged as the strongest team in the Premier League title race following the contrasting fortune with Arsenal in game week 5. But is this not early enough?

going straight to Liverpool quickly this morning. Liverpool midfielder Alexis McAllister says he has made no firm decision about his future at the club. Despite a disappointment over not being offered a new contract, the Argentina international, who still has 2 years remaining on his current deal, chose to stay at Anfield during the summer despite having opportunities to leave. McAllister has previously expressed his disappointment to the club not giving him a new contract, but according to the Argentine player, no firm decision yet on Liverpool's future. Going to Manchester United, Matheus Cunha has urged the United supporters to remain calm despite the club's difficult starts to the Premier League season. The Brazilian scored United late equalizer and Sunday's 1-1 draw at Fulham, leaving the club with the same record after 7 games in all competition, as they had 2 starters last season. Well, former England striker Michael Owen has questioned Marcus Rashford's body language and performances following United's 1-1 draw with Fulham on Sunday. According to him on the left, Marcus Rashford has been probably the quietest of those attackers. He was quiet again today. That's according to him. In his body language, just a glum face. He just doesn't seem to be loving his football, which has been permanent frustration for Marcus. Well, is this not too much finding a scapegoat in Rashford? Sunderland Granit Xhaka has lost his place in the Switzerland squad after admitting to possessing a fake COVID-19 vaccination certificate. Well, investigations are ongoing into allegations that a Swiss doctor was producing a fabricated certificate for the unvaccinated in the aftermath of the coronavirus pandemic.

Ruiz enjoying his most productive 6-match starts of his career after scoring 7 goals and registering 9 goal contributions for Trabzonspor in the Turkish Super League. The Egyptian forwards are 7 goals after the opening 6 matches represent his highest tally at this stage of any season in his football career. Well, it seems a new wine, no skin. And how do you say that? Mohamed Salah is enjoying the Turkish league. Well, Zinedine Zidane takes charge of his first training as France head coach. Before we go to the world of Formula One, let's talk about Real Madrid and Jose Mourinho.

But before Jose Mourinho, Gianni Infantino, the FIFA president has proposed an external review of how World Football Governing Body operates and says he's open to a reform. And a letter sent to the members of the FIFA Council and all of its national associations, Infantino explained the independent process would recommend potential improvement. Before a meeting of the council next month, Infantino says he's also suggesting a consultation on how FIFA's decision making can be further strengthened. Now talking about Jose Mourinho, Jose Mourinho's vicious rant against the refereeing decision that took place during the Sunday's Madrid derby has since earned some validation. Yes, La Liga Technical Committee of Referees, that's the CTA, reportedly agreed that Atletico de Madrid's Kang In Lee should have been sent off in the first half for a dangerous challenge that injured Real Madrid's Federico Valverde. Well, Atletico de Madrid defeated Real Madrid 2-1 in a hugely and highly controversial derby on Sunday afternoon. Following the game, Real Madrid's manager Mourinho

slammed the referee's decision because he felt two particular actions were clear red cards and came prepared with photos of that action as evidence. Trust the typical Morio. Well, the CTA has come out to say yes on this. Jose Morio is right. Before I go, let's go straight up to the world of Formula One. Formula One has announced the maximum race distance of Grand Prix. Yes, Grand Prix will be reduced by 15 kilometers from 305 to 290 kilometers for the 2027 season. That's not this season, next season. Now, under change to the rules, overtiming will allow for greater flexibility to complete disrupted races. That will be a good decision. Let's wait and see. And the final one in the world of boxing. The long-awaited heavyweight fight between Tyson Fury and Anthony Joshua is expected to take place at Cardiff. Yes, the Cardiff's Principality Stadium on Friday, December 11th. Well, this has not been established, but according to all indications, we will most likely be seeing that bout between Fury and Joshua at the Cardiff's Principality Stadium. Well, it's time for me to take a bow on the show. We'll come back 6 p.m. to give you a sporting update on this dial. Until then, in everything you do, make sure to stay out of trouble. My name remains Sam Adeliri. But remember, you can simply and always call me Sadeliri. Until 6 p.m. Bye for now.

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2: 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I very much welcome you to this platform. I can very much assure you that I have a special people in the studio right here with me. Okay, Brother Ayomide, can you tell us what you are here for?
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4: Professor Yemi Farumbi, the former ambassador for Nigeria to Philippines, are the one who saw this great opportunity 14 years ago and partners with Zenith Bank of Nigeria and one big company in abroad, are the one who saw how people are suffering in this country, how many people can't feed their family, how people abandon their projects because of poverty. So these challenges made them bring this opportunity for all Nigerians to help them and assist them to achieve their dream in life. We call it Generations Wealth Secret and Bye Bye to Poverty. This briefing is for those who have a vision to expand their business, or you want to sponsor your children but no money, or you have a big project that you need money for but no money, or maybe you have a loan that you own but you find it difficult to pay it back. Congratulate yourself for listening to me and thank God because solution has finally come. Whatever you need money for, we are going to show you another way to raise funds for it without paying any interest or collecting loan from bank or using your property as collateral. Wow, this is massive. So we are holding this briefing today, and this is different from the type of an event or workshop or seminar that you have attended before now that just waste your good time. No, this is purely business briefing, and it is an international event. And for those who want to be pioneer, groundbreaker of these great companies in Ibadan, for those who have a vision to expand their business, or you need money for you to develop your project, whatever you need money for, we will help you and show you another way to raise funds without borrowing money from the bank or using your house for collateral. Please note, we are not telling you to come and collect loan. It is not a gathering of giving loans or borrowing money. It is a business briefing where your eyes will be open to another way of raising funds for whatever you need money for. Listen to this point. Information is power, and whatever you don't know is bigger than you. And any information without taking action is not powerful but useless. Take a bold step now. Let's meet today, 10:30 a.m. in UI, Bodija, and I can assure you that you will thank God for coming for life.
2: Okay, if that should be the case, please call out the numbers.
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4: Once again, I congratulate all my listeners because your prayers has been answered. If you can be at this business briefing today, start coming right now. This event is for everyone that needs money for their business or their projects. Maybe you have a house project, or you need money to expand your work, or you need money to expand your business you are doing right now. We will show you a way out to raise any amount of money you need without borrowing. Note this. This program is just 15,000 naira, but I have a good news for everyone. For the first 30 people, the founders of this company has paid for. The first 30 people who firstly call me right now, the company asked me to give you free tickets to enter for free, and they must come as early as 10:30 a.m. today. Start coming right now so that they can help you to generate or activate your ticket, because without your ticket, you won't be able to enter into the venue. Also, these first 30 people will collect an e-book that explains everything about this opportunity. And this book costs $20, but it will be given to them, which is the 30 people, for free. Listen to this. One free ticket covers you and your spouse to enter for free. And there is another special arrangement for those people who come with their spouse. Don't come alone. You can come with your spouse and anyone that you love. This ticket covers the both of you. What you need right now is to take a bold step. Let's meet one-on-one in this life-changing briefing. I too will be there. I will be glad to see you. Call me right now. 091-31-22-63-34.
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0: 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Until I did, I already won't be out. I don't come from the duty and part about the duty and what I said. But my little name being Cassiri, too long ago, me to Yadi. 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
0: Robert Bolaro, I call it.
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3: Chief Bolaro.
4: You are back.
3: I do quite.
4: Shall you, oh, I go come to Chile, Nigeria. Shall you first of all, tell me if you observe Cotton Chile, I want Nigerians at you one coma. I am Cotton Chile.
0: I want more Nigerian gun.
4: At you one coma. 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
0: Okay.
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4: Exactly. So be lo Nigeria si be ri nsin. Ala oko president sa lo.
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4: Won na tun mo blow bi kan.
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4: Nbo na wa.
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4: Orile de wo to fun vacation. 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I don't like Macron also go for what he beach con Nigeria. You go for what he you play most in there. Hmm. Yo, Larry, yeah, you go what by a one. You cannot me. I'm on jeopardy. I'm going to say, I'm going to say, where is the thing? All you let me will let me say. Sherry, I think a man got no sorrow. I will rule you to me, experience to me, and affected that. Saudi got no nothing. Church one Saudi. Saudi got no nothing. Church one Saudi. Bobo GGC, God Corporation Council, Church one day. Talk for light and shit. Me UK, much like you want me to call you. I want to listen here. And the one who should be Christian, who are travel of Jordan, who travel of Israel, who are most American kings, then most Christian kings, mentality change in history. They are. And you may also find a lesson in the Lord Jesus, don't kill you, Lord Jordan, don't kill you, don't kill you, don't kill you. What a lawful tourism, three kings, but we're very unlawful. Oh no, what's so surprised? So, still, it's not in Bansaw, and we should know you. Show explore.
0: Mr. Abiola.
4: Eh?
0: I'm a little bit more so for you. I'm a your lento sorrow.
3: To draw that down, you can't arrest him.
0: Nigeria, da.
3: Oh, da. Oh, draw that down. You mean, intimo mean, you pay. Intimo mean, you pay. Timon battle, you fin. Tell you, fin, oh, really, the ever draw that down. It went, you can't arrest him.
0: Any reason, bro. Oh, yeah, Nigeria, draw that down.
3: I mean, go draw that down. Toba draw that down, say, ni let to, ni toma. Go let, go, go, go, low, 24 hours. 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

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We are reaching you live from Wales Broadcasting House along Alafin Avenue, Oluyole Estate, Ibadan. I am Ajo Emmanuel Ojo. First, the headlines. President Tinubu urged African nations to end raw material export Forge Processing Alliance. Federal government seals deal for 12 U.S. attack helicopters. South Sudan's president signs election law changes ahead of December vote. Bonham expects to find common ground with Trump main first meeting. And in the world of sport, Olakpade promises better pay for Super Falcons. Those are the headlines. Now the news in detail. President Bola Tinubu has called for an aggressive alliance among African countries to end the export of the continent's critical minerals in raw form and build a common industrial strategy anchored on local processing, manufacturing and value addition. A statement issued today by the Senior Special Assistant to the President on Media and Communication, the Office of the Vice President, Stanley Nwocha, said the meeting took place yesterday. The president spoke at the Third African Mineral Strategy Group High-Level Roundtable on Critical Minerals Development in Africa in New York, United States of America, held on the sidelines of the 81st session of the United Nations General Assembly. The president said Africa could no longer afford a system in which its mineral resources fuel prosperity elsewhere, while continents sitting on the deposit remain trapped in poverty, unemployment and infrastructure deficit. Tinubu, who convened and chaired the roundtable, was represented by the Vice President Kashim Shettima. The Nigerian Air Force has taken a major step towards the acquisition of the 12 AHIZ Viper attack helicopters before following a beam signing ceremony with Bell Textron in the Mariolo, Texas, United States. The Chief of the Air Staff, Air Marshal Sunday Aneke, led a NAF delegation to the ceremony, which marked a significant milestone in the implementation of the Nigeria-United States Government Defense Cooperation Program. According to a statement yesterday by the Director of Public Relations and Information, NAF Headquarters, Air Commodore Eime Ejodeme, the acquisition is part of the ongoing effort by the federal government to modernize the armed forces and strengthen the country's defense and security architecture. Speaking at the ceremony, Aneke said the acquisition would enhance operational effectiveness of the Nigerian Air Force, the Nigerian Armed Forces, The CAS said the program aligned with his command prosperity of sustaining a highly motivated and professional force capable of delivering decisive air power effect in synergy with surface forces to achieve national security objectives. He also stressed the importance of ensuring that capabilities being acquired translated into enhanced operational effectiveness in support of national security. And still in Nigeria, the Minister of the Federal Capital Territory, Nyesom Wike, has dismissed concern by some governors of the All Progressives Congress that the proposed Rainbow Coalition could undermine the ruling party ahead of the 2027 elections. Speaking on a national television yesterday, Wike said the coalition was primarily aimed at mobilizing support for President Bola Tinubu's re-election and would not prevent politicians from contesting governorship and legislative elections on their respective party platforms. The minister alleged that the opposition of some APC governors for the coalition was driven by their political interest, particularly attempts to influence the emergence of the next Senate president and the Speaker of the House of Representatives. Wike specifically alleged that Imo State Governor and the chairman of the Progressives Governors Forum, Hope Uzodinma, was positioning himself to become Senate President after leaving office. His comment came days after the APC governors declared that they would not support any political alliance capable of weakening the party
or affecting its candidate at any level in the 2027 elections. Wike, however, argued that supporting Tinubu for president did not amount to an agreement to abandon candidate of other political parties in governorship and legislative elections. South Sudan President Salva Kiir has signed amendment to the country's election law, removing requirements that linked election to the completion of a permanent constitution and a national census, changes that were rejected by the main opposition coalition. The amendments signed yesterday are intended to clear the way for general elections scheduled for December 22, 2026, which would be South Sudan's first since independence in 2011. The South Sudan Opposition Alliance, a coalition of opposition parties and a signatory to the 2018 peace agreement, rejected the changes, saying they were made without adequate consultation among the agreement parties. President Affairs Minister Africano Mende Gedima said the amendment were intended to align the election law with the transitional constitution and remove provisions that had made the election contingent on completing a permanent constitution and a national consensus. Under the amendment law, the incumbent executive leadership remained in power with full constitutional authority through the election period until a newly elected president assumes office, while the legislation also provides for the first vice president and other vice presidents to leave office within 3 months before the election day. And still on the foreign scene, the White House has launched a 24/7 streaming channel dubbed Trump TV, offering viewers access to past moments, announcements and other content from the President of the United States and his administration. The White House announced the launch on its official X account yesterday, saying the stream would be updated in real time. The stream, officially titled Trump TV, The Essentials Station, is available through the White House website and its YouTube channel. The White House describes it as a platform for the administrative biggest moment, including videos, major remarks and highlights. Now to the United Kingdom, the Prime Minister Andy Burnham said he expects to find common ground with United States President Donald Trump as the two leaders prepare for their first face-to-face meeting in New York. The meeting comes as both leaders attend the annual United Nations gathering of world leaders. The meeting is expected to take place today in New York City, where Burnham is attending the United Nations General Assembly. Burnham traveled to the United States with his wife, Maria France Van Heer, for a day of diplomatic engagement and is also expected to address the United Nations General Assembly. Burnham said he and Donald Trump had already spoken twice by phone since he became Prime Minister in July, describing the discussions as the basis for a productive relationship. During the visit, Burnham is expected to call for closer international cooperation and artificial intelligence, support efforts towards a lasting peace in Ukraine, and renewed attempt to end the conflict in the Middle East. He said international development have an impact on people in the United Kingdom. The Prime Minister will also announce the state of work on a new UK-USAI and Attorney partnership aimed at using artificial intelligence to help protect critical national infrastructure. Burnham said he believes the relationship between the United Kingdom and the US is as strong as it has ever been, and added that he was looking forward to meeting Donald Trump. And finally, in the ever-exciting world of sport, the Director General of the National Sports Commission, Bukola Olokwade, has promised improved pay for the Super Falcons, saying the plans will be announced soon. Olokwade made the disclosure in a statement signed by the NSC yesterday while outlining the federal government approach to sports development, which he said centers on taking facilities closer to communities and strengthening support for women in sports.
He explained that the infrastructure drive goes beyond major stadiums to include neighborhood facilities and support for state government, building and revamping sport venues across the country. Olokbade pointed to the Nigeria Netball Federation as an example of growing female leadership, noting that the body has a female president, that 9 of its 13 board members are women. The netball team is currently making its debut at the Africa Netball Cup and the 2027 Netball World Cup qualifiers in Nairobi, Kenya. That's it on the world news at noon. Before we end the news, let's take a look at the highlights. President Bola Tinubu called for an aggressive alliance among African countries to end the exports of the continent's critical materials in raw form and build a common industrial strategy anchored on local processing, manufacturing and value addition. The Nigerian Air Force has taken a major step towards the acquisition of the 12 AH-1Z Viper attack helicopters following a beam signing ceremony with Ball Textron in Texas, United States of America. South Sudan President Salva Kiir has signed amendment to the country's election laws removing requirement that linked elections to the completion of a permanent constitution and a national consensus changes that were rejected by the main opposition coalition. And finally, in sport, we brought you a report that the Director General of the Nigeria of the National, I beg your pardon, Sports Commission, Bukola Olokbade, has promised to improve pay for the Super Falcons, saying the plan will be announced soon. The bulletin was compiled and edited by Timi Tokpe Akin Kulier. Stay connected with us on all our social media platforms at Wells Radio 893. 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Also call or WhatsApp our newsroom on 0916-893-2000 for any eyewitness account. I am Ayo Emmanuel Ojo. Thank you so much for listening to the news at 12. Good afternoon. God bless you.

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2: 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Cole and Burner, Shaq and Kobe. 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

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I am Temi Tokpe Akinkolie. The federal government has inaugurated a 10-member independent investigative committee to probe the death of 37 suspected illegal miners in the custody of the Niger State Command of the Nigerian Security and Civil Defense called NSCDC. Inaugurating the panel today in Abuja, the Minister of Interior Olubunmi Tunjiojo declared that government institutions must never become a place of death, assuring Nigerians that no officer found culpable will be shielded. The Oyo State Governor, Engineer Seyi Makinde, has dismissed a false claim by the Minister of the Federal Capital Territory, FCT, in Yesen Wike, that the federal government gave the state 50 billion naira for the reconstruction and upgrade of Ibadan Airport. Governor Makinde debunked the information in Katsina today during his presidential campaign town hall meeting. He said the federal government's approval for the project specifically stipulated that it would be executed at no cost to the federal government, with Oyo State funding the entire upgrade. The Minister of Power, Joseph Tegbe, has acknowledged that many Nigerians are still without reliable electricity despite ongoing effort by the federal government to improve power supply across the country. Tegbe will disclose this in a post on his ex handle today, said he understood the frustration of Nigerians who had yet to experience the improvement being recorded by the power sector since he assumed office 3 months ago.

0: The Nigerian Midstream and Downstream Petroleum Regulatory Authority, NMDPRA, has warned petrol stations operators against under-dispensing petroleum products, saying persistence or unserious violations could lead to the revocation of their licenses. The authorities disclosed this in a circular issued today in Abuja, saying it had observed incidents of under-dispensing at retail outlets nationwide. The NMDPRA describes the practice as a serious breach of consumers' trust that will not be tolerated. And now to the foreign scene. U.S. President Donald Trump has arrived at U.N. General Assembly ahead of speech and first meeting with Bonham. Nearly about 130 heads of state and government attend the annual week event to deliver a message from their nations to the world today. Trump will also have his first face-to-face meeting with UK Prime Minister Andy Burnham, who had said he hopes the repair can find common ground. And that's the news update. Join us again at 8 p.m. for the national news. Also, remember to call or WhatsApp Wells Radio Newsroom on 0916-893-2000 for any eyewitness account. I am Timi Tokpe Akinkolie. Thank you for listening. God bless you.
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1: 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We sincerely apologize for that break in transmission. And of course, we're back to serve you better as always. 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

Hello, darling. A very beautiful evening to you. How are you doing? Welcome to Homework with Auntie Tolu right here on Wales Radio 89.3 FM, your preferred wholesome radio, reaching you live from Wales Broadcasting House along Alafi Avenue, Oluyole Estate, Ibadan. And Homework with Auntie Tolu is a quiz session where you get to answer questions in mathematics, English language, and current affairs. Mathematics, English language, and current affairs. And if you are able to answer the questions correctly, you get to win yourself airtime, courtesy of Wales Radio 89.3 FM. The rules of the show are quite simple. All right. All you have to do is to put a call through to the studio. Now, first off, this is a program for children. Please. It is a program for children. All right. Okay. Now that we've taken that out, once you put a call through to the studio, please ensure that you stay as far away from your radio set as possible. That is very important. It is one of the major rules for any sort of engagement on radio. So please ensure that you stay far away from your radio set. All right. Okay, good. Now you have 10 seconds for each question. So you have 10 seconds for the question in mathematics, 10 seconds for the question in English language, and 10 seconds for the question in current affairs. Okay? So you have 10 seconds for each question. You have to be the one to answer the question yourself, so no one is allowed to answer for you. All right? Nobody is allowed to answer for you. Not mommy, not daddy, uncle, auntie, brother, sister. No one is allowed to answer for you. The moment I hear someone else whispering to you, that could amount to you getting disqualified. All right. So you have to be the one to answer yourself. You have 3 trials on the show. So it means that you can call the first, second, and third time. But after the third time, we'd have to give a chance to other people to be a part of the show. Okay. Again, once you put a call through to the studio, be away from your radio set. All right. Number 2. Is that you have 10 seconds for each question, so ensure that you answer as fast as possible. You have to be the one to answer the questions yourself, so no one is allowed to answer for you. Not mommy, not daddy, no one. The moment I hear someone else's voice, that could amount to you getting disqualified. All right, so if you're ready, Auntie Tolu is ready as well. The phone lines to call to be a part of the show are 0916 893 1000, 0916 893 1000, or 0915 333 4893, 0915 333 4893. 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Those are the phone lines for you to call to be a part of the show this evening. Do not forget that if you're able to answer the 3 questions correctly, then you get to win yourself airtime, courtesy of Wales Radio 89.3 FM. 0916 893 1000, 0915 333 4893, or 0911 333 3893. Those are the phone lines for you to call to be a part of the show.

0: 0916-893-1000, 0916-893-1000, or 0915-333-4893, 0915-333-4893. 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Those are the phone lines for you to call to be a part of the show. 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Alright, the rules are very simple. First off, this is a program for children. Okay, let's talk to this person first. Hello?
1: Hello?
0: Hello?
1: Hello?
0: Hello, good evening, darling.
1: Good evening, ma'am.
0: What is your name?
1: My name is Riola.
0: You need to speak louder.
1: Riola.
0: Where are Allah what?
1: Ma?
0: Your surname?
1: Oriolowo.
0: I didn't get that.
1: Oriolowo.
0: Oriolowo, okay. Alright, so where is where Allah calling from?
1: Abacha.
0: Okay. Where Allah, I need you to do me a favor.
1: Okay.
0: Alright. I'll need you to call by because right now your phone number is not showing. The number is hidden. So try to call back. Maybe you should check the settings of the phone and then call back so that we'll be able to have your phone number just in case you are the one who answers the questions correctly. So Warala, try to check that and then call back. 0916-893-1000, 0915-333-4893, or 0911-333-3893.

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Those are the phone lines for you to call to be a part of the show. 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

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We have a couple of seconds, a couple of minutes to go on the show. All right, 0916-893-1000. 0915-333-4893 or 0911-333-893. 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

Okay, darlings, and this is the point where I say my bye on the show today. Thank you so much for being a part of the show today, darlings. I sincerely apologize for those who tried to call and the network wasn't favorable. Not to worry, next Tuesday is going to be another time. 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

0: I will not dare, I will not dare feel. Not to welcome ourselves again to the parliament. It's a, we say this one of the parliament, so there's a proper parliament, so there's a for assembly. This one is parliament of sports. Go, go, go, go, go. Oh yeah, welcome to Sport Assembly. Lori Awonye. Now what's radio? 89.3 FM. Now prefer those some radio. And I'm number one from the station with your state, Ibadan and beyond. Oh yeah, yeah. Now don't catch me because my name is not change at all. Sam Adeleri. But remember, you can simply and always call me Sadeleri. On a regular level, eti mo ko ma kokko bere pe ni bogogo ni kini ohun ka yin mo se you don't the house ni dey cycle be don't talk bike dey fill station dey waka for road or you still dey work like Sadeleri. The assignment you no dey twisted at all at all. Now to press and press and press and press and press and well, hey, the person wey dey beside you feel the vibe, feel the energy, feel the entertainment, feel the gist, feel the rumor, feel the talk talk as we carry her come this evening on a regular level. Oh yeah, yeah, yeah. Tell one person to tell another person. Say na time for sports assembly. Chief Oloye Raymond, tana tana. Oh wa pelu me no kulu yo. He did together with me. Ada jugbe insebe amagbe intraba ye. Gege bi lamba ID ni bi benye. Amagbe indebe ada tuni gbagbe insebe. Lord policy. Insef he dey here together with me this wonderful evening, and together we go take runner. Oh yeah, she gallant, she stand proper, she duro the language, dirty. Don't forget, say waiting. Don't forget, say you feel watch us live and direct on top Facebook. Elebo, Walori blew up. Yeah, ga, ga, ga. Wells Radio 893 FM fan page. 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Log on to Badet, Iwobe. Don't forget to like it, to share. And to drop your comment, language be benyo. Oh yeah, Raymond, your team, yes. Shouting many to magba. Free ticket, wa. For this particular month. Star One Safe Day, where we go talk about African Cup of Nations. AFCON. Today, na Tuesday. Eje kamu prediction, yeni, she Thursday, di kamu na Wednesday. Okay, wani kamu Thursday. Players, yeah, one players, it's Igbori Wale. And they talk about the Super Eagles of Nigeria. That one be ahead of the African Cup of Nations. Be a shiri, Lango, dot, nye. Shugbabo, she loni, ben, ye, no. They talk, you say, I want ka, oh, she, oh. Ka, wa, sa, we, pe, we know they do, oh, we know they do. AFCON, AFCON, we know they play. Now, who be those ones? We go talk about that one, too. But first and foremost, Eje, gba, I want to me, Wale, Aspa, we no get time to check time this wonderful evening. Ma start from Lord Policy. Policy kia mo yoti sharply language yoti.
1: Eh yin temi e kro le ko ataro akuse ni mo ni gba mo pe ni idun fun wa Lord Policy lo nkin la yin ro le pe ako ataro akuse ni o ade ku boye ojojo se ri le ni mo gba won pe be se 30 gbo wa le ni eti yin yen ko ni dun te ma na o le lori o e ma gba lo ni ro le yi ka de ma gba sin la Lord Policy lo nkin le kun si.
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0: All right, na Raymond tanatana be that one. And so no time to check time eja be lati ese kuku mo start straight from Nigeria before we go straight up to Europe talk about friendly games and other stories where they fly around for the world of sports. But we go talk about the African Cup of Nations as Madagascar, they don't land yesterday. But according to the updates where we did hear, another batch of Madagascar players, they don't do anything. I want not to buy leg bag on top the ground of Nigeria. Another batch of Madagascar players, they don't arrive for Nigeria ahead of the 2027 African Cup of Nations. Remember, say their match against Nigeria on Friday, now they go play Ambo before Nigeria will go face their next game. But the latest group comprises of Kadi Ravelosan, Tony Rabemanantosa, and Akampadi. Now the players when they talk, he say they do it in the touchground. And he say our fair Boju Super Eagles genio, they don't join the Madagascar squad as preparation. They do it in a test. What do you intensify for Friday's group D? Is having a group D now every day on top that one. The players arrive and I don't add to the numbers of Madagascar International already winning the country ahead of that qualifier. The first batch of the Bereus squad arrived yesterday, will be Monday, as the team will continue to assemble themselves ahead of that fixture. Again, in case you don't know, Madagascar will take on Super Eagles of Nigeria for Friday, September 25th. That one for the Godswill Akpabio International Stadium, waiting for you. As both team could they look, say, and he said, our shaking it, our wabi lati wasu bengbel, Oyama come up from that one, go to the African Cup of Nations. Players done they fall in for the Super Eagles. But ahead of that one, more first talk about the Madagascar. More take her one by one. But we guys did fast because news we want to analyze a plenty. I'm saying our style be that. Now one after the other, we know the rush. Guys, Madagascar, more players don't join. That one now, now something maybe fear or call possible. Hey, take photo. I take reason that one.
2: Yeah, Baba ni wo ye temi. I need lot of fear. 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
0: Okay. Well, because Sabani pick analyze it, we no go get time analyze another one. Well, we'll see as the matter go on top that one. And they talk about the AFCON qualifiers between Madagascar and Nigeria. We go sub for the Gods Will at Kwabio Stadium. The Flamingos, they don't resume training tomorrow. They go resume training tomorrow ahead of the Cote d'Ivoire clash. And they talk about the Nigerian Flamingos under 17 go observe rest today. They go use today rest as the team they step up our preparation for the next phase of the Waffle B under 17 tournament with the sub presently. The players neither give them break after they do it in, after they do us proud for their last game. And they talk is it over the Wednesday, Ekoju Cote d'Ivoire in your Nigeria Flamingos, September 24, Nigerian time. It will be 7 p.m. for those of you that we won't follow the match on top that one. Now, so that one be, no forget the venue now, Cote d'Ivoire. That one take be. Oh, yeah, finally, before we come out for Africa, Kenya's national team players and their technical staff, they don't reportedly decide to say they no go train ahead of their Saturday's 2027 African Cup of Nations qualifier against Eritrea. The decision now follow link to growing tension between the squad and the Football Kenya Federation, FKF. On top of the level, yes, the leadership of their federation and the players, 90 for Quanta leadership over outstanding allowances, and within the players and technical team, they describe as lack of professional treatment. According to reports, some of the allowances with the old members of the squad, 9 dates back to last year, and they talk about Kenya with the situation with they said to heighten that frustration within the camp. The players and the technical team now they reportedly they seek a meeting with the Kenya's minister of sports minister or the president himself, and they talk about William Ruto rather than the FKF, the federation president, that one Hussein Mohammed, to address the concern. I take a look that one.
2: Yeah, bad one, because kini e ti nje lemo lemo lorilede Africa papa
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0: Okay, guys, the para for the studio here. More come out for that one because the more we look, the less we see. More talk about the final one. Decision don't they add? And at this time, I go open the phone lines because this one, I want you to take sentiments. Language be here. I want you to take sentiments on top of that one. 0916893 1000. What do you want to talk about now? The goalkeeping department. Maduka Okoye, outstanding goalkeeper for Udinese. He don't they come back to the squad of the Super Eagles. Stanley Uwabali himself, he done they come back to the squad of the Super Eagles. Now people don't they ask who supposed to keep Uwabali when no day around since all this days. Now be the number one. Koto di Ponto Shele Shele village people get the pin number. Tabi Maduka Okoye to tin she da da full club side. 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
0: Okay, now the phone lines dey very much available 0916 893 1000 or 0915 333 4893 or 0911 333 893. Stanley Wabali or Maduka Okoye. Now the question with the ground. Not on Facebook, Stella Temi Fagbaika excites you. She said, good evening, Sadiri. Trust your day is going well. As Innocent Matthew also say, good evening, Sadiri and the crew. Innocent up Manchester City. Oh yeah, now. Now so that one be citizens for life on top that level. Oh yeah, more come out for that level. But we expect your contribution to enter other matter to discuss about Leno Naidon Beater. Calvin Bassey to the Fulham Award over their match where they play for the weekend. She will not be waiting, not be like say OBT. We they come, we go explain. Hello.
3: Hello, Sadele.
0: Yes, boss.
3: Adelu Kayade from Kola Pacha.
0: All right now. Mapale.
3: My greetings to you all.
2: Yes, sir.
1: Yes, sir.
0: Yes, sir.
3: West Radio Octopus, what is your name?
0: Okay. What's in the name Bali? Ah, but they call you, it's a call you, it's daddy, I don't tell you, Wabali, what tell you, remote, Ludo, Wabali. All right, sir. On top of that one, the matter, the game between, okay, another call, don't enter. Hello?
4: Hello, good evening, Sadele.
0: Good evening, Malga.
4: Good evening, Mr. Raymond.
2: Good evening, sir.
4: Lord, police, well done, sir.
1: Yes, boss. Good evening, sir.
4: Yes, sir. You see, even before Stanley Nwabali went on now that he was not playing any game, we noticed that he has not been himself. Because most of the mistakes during the World Cup qualifying, it cost us a lot of games. So, we cannot rely on someone who is just coming back. He has not played in any competitive competition. He has not had any outstanding, and compared to someone who has been keeping for his team, except we are going to use sentiments, I don't understand. So they should pick the right person who will give us results, because at the end of the day now, though we are testing them for whom they are going to use for the upcoming competition. So for me, I prefer and the coach to use somebody who is already updated. If they are doing what is it called, training, they can still try to help him. Maybe close to the end of the game, they can swap him with Nwabali. But the person I think to be on the team is Okoye.
0: Maduka Okoye of Udinese.
4: Okay. Yeah, so it should be the best person to be on the post.
0: All right. Thank you very much. On top that level, now so you enter. Oh yeah, now the phone line still enter. And the discussion for today now between Maduka Okoye and Stanley Wabali. Now who we go use? Or now who? Because now the debate where go the debate where they hot presently on top X presently now be that. Oh yeah, on top the four matter Leno and Calvin Bassey. Now two of them come first, second, for the Fulham player of the week. Beautiful performance against Manchester United, 9-0 result. But at the end of the day, Leno, now they vote for. Now the thing why I come make everybody laugh, and talk by everybody learning it, about we vote result in here, no be shiri. Leno gets about 72.5%, while Calvin Bassey gets 8.3%. That one, nobody say he beat 78 on finish here. Now, but now good thing, say, at least, second, go back, first go back with 90, or look be second. But what do you take of Calvin Bassey's performance against Manchester United?
1: Actually, it's about game here, Calvin Bassey, he gave everything for that game, during that game, against Fulham, against Manchester United. It was, we gave his all. As if, scouts go ma wanu stand to bear a player, and that's what he has been known for some time now. Consistency, a new team here, is second to none. But Luan, he has always committed himself into giving Fulham the best of the best.
0: Okay. Because of time, most sharply enter market. When we come back, we won't talk about Manchester United, Manchester City. We won't talk about Alan Shearer. We don't talk. He said for the team of the week, no players from this particular club. Which club? Ola, what club kan to ni at ten to win o at ten to draw at ten to shake the call emi o replay akokan to gba nkan gidi but before we enter market mo just see we dey here. Hello.
5: Hello, good evening, Mr. Adele.
0: Good evening, Marga.
5: Good evening, everyone.
2: Good evening, sir.
5: I greet you, Mr. Policy.
1: Yes, so everyone, good evening.
5: My name is Amade Samuel from Abeg.
0: All right, Samuel.
5: Yes, oro Maduka okay, I feel sorry.
0: Oh, yeah, Papa, Paka to the Georgia.
5: Yes, sir. Good morning.
0: Hey, Samuel, no be me, oh, it be like seeing a network, or maybe na airtime, one of the two, on low game with the fair position, tia, Lori Maduka Okoye, and be Stanley Wabali, because na discussion with the others, just had a doke long, nigga, but about that, the sport assembly, he go do waiting, he go continue, no change to that.
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0: All right, welcome back. 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You get anything you want to talk on top of that, Rodman?
1: Yeah, ni wo ye temi lo tota ba wo performance Calvin Bassey. 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But
0: okay e mo nbo ja lo sodo alejo wa. Hello Ella, good afternoon. Good evening, Ella. All right, welcome for joining us on the show this wonderful evening. Talk to us about B Station. They're downloading, they're getting of B Station, the registration. Then before we talk about the benefits of B Station.
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0: All right. All we have to do is download BillStation on our Apple Store or Play Store. That's for those of us we get iPhone, or some of us that have Android, not leaving anyone around. Now, some people have experienced challenges with registration. What might have been the cause?
2: Okay, with registration, is mostly when their BVN is not matching with their phone numbers. Mm-hmm. You know, most times we tend to use a wrong phone number. We'll be thinking this particular phone number is linked to a BVN or NIN.
0: Okay.
2: For instance, so eventually we figure out that okay, this NIN is not linked, and that is a very difficult way of registering the app. It's not going to be registered successfully. Okay. So you have to be sure that your BVN matches your phone number. So that is one of the reasons why your registration might be
0: for those of us that are listening to Ella's voice for the first time. So it means that once we are done with registration, it generates an account number for us.
2: Yes, it generates immediately.
0: Okay, so it is this account number that we use for transaction, maybe want to transfer money or we want to receive money.
2: Yes, exactly.
0: Okay, let's talk about some of the features we benefit on BillStation, and let's start with the collateral loan.
2: Right. Okay, BillStation offers a very good collateral loan in the sense that you can receive or get a loan of about 5 million upward to 100 million naira. All you have to do is to have a good land, a good property, your land, your car, or gold. We accept gold as well. You get, so once you want to get a loan of about 10 million naira and you have a car or you have a land, you just need to drop the document of that land with us. If you have a car, you just park it at our office till when you're done paying, that's when you get the property back. So you have access to a huge amount of loan. If you want 20 million naira, we are here for you.
0: Okay, now that one you not here. Well, in case you not know here, Ella, because it be like, say, English is too much for that kind of benefit. Make I quickly explain them. It be say, wait till you get gold. You no need me, you sell the gold. You get land. You no need me, you sell the land. If you use the gold or the land, may use that one. Do it in, may use that run as collateral for the loan where you need 5 million, 10 million, 20 million. According to Ella, she talks, say, even if you need a rich 100 million, all you need now just collateral. Collect your money, do the business where you want to, return your money, get your land, get that collateral thing, commodity, get them back. if na land, if na gold, if na house, if na anything, if na car, where you sabi say, okay, this thing, if you run, if you walk, for you, it no dey stressful. Ella, let's talk about charges. This kind of loan, because sometimes when you collect loan for Nigeria, Ella, it be like, say me just say bye-bye to your property where you don't do it, just use collateral, sake of say waiting. Hidden charges. Some charges we say, they could just tell say, ah, this one are charges for this, charges for this. You know, I saw that one be written a loan too.
2: No, our loan rate is not outrageously high.
0: Okay.
2: You understand? Our loan rate is very, very, we have plans. We have like a 3 month plan. We have 6 month plan. We also have 12 month plan. So if you want to be sure of what you're doing, you have to get the app. You see everything you need to know about the loan. Once you get the app, you download the app and register successfully, you're going to see this icon for loan. Once you click on it, you're going to see everything, the rates, the charges for 3 months plan, 12 months plan, 6 months plan. So, and our rate is low. It's not high at all.
0: All right. Thank you very much. Let's quickly, before I release you on from the show this evening, let's talk about the free POS, which is one thing I hear that people don't they do it in, they don't they enjoy, especially for North on top of that one. Talk to us about Bill Station's free POS.
2: Yes, so our POS is free. Wherever you are, we can give you this POS for free. You just need to get the app. If getting the app is actually the most important thing and the first page, you need to get the app, apply for the loan. It's free. So once you get that app, you just have to do transactions. You have to be active. So we know that, okay, once you get this POS.
0: So it's not like you want to collect the POS and go and use that for decoration.
2: Yes. You have to use the POS. We have to see that you are using that POS. That's the main reason why we are giving it out for free.
0: Okay, the POS is for free, but we will pay for the delivery.
2: No, you're not paying for the delivery. Once you apply for the POS, we give it to you free, everything you need for it.
0: Like Raymond, where we say, we're in the levy, far, like in the rest of me, enter village, the POS go reach inside.
2: It go reach inside, though. It reach inside nationwide.
0: Is nationwide. You don't hear that one too again, though, in case you don't get the gist. The POS from POS machine from Bill Station now free of charge of fellow birthday for your business. You know they're too small. May you self forget POS. May they stop to scam you. Say, come on, my be mother. Say, machine transfer for internet tele network. That's irrelevant. My money no day handy. Collect POS say for Bill Station and may they do it in. May they run out for you free of charge on top that one. Oh, say, okay, aside POS, quickly, let's talk about Eluela.
2: Yeah, I'm here.
0: Aside the POS, let's talk about the features, maybe say, if you sell excess airtime.
2: Okay, we have this feature that when you get your airtime, let's say, for example, you want to buy airtime of 1,000 Naira and you basically buy airtime of 10,000 Naira. With Bill Station, you can convert that your money back to cash. That's one of a very good features of Bill Station.
0: Now active features on top of Bill Station, I mean, are they plan to just do that one?
2: The active features, active, very, very active.
0: So we just sell the SS airtime and we get credited. Simple.
2: Yes, exactly.
0: And the charges, not be said the money go come, you know, go make money again.
2: No.
0: All right. Again, let me explain that one too. In case you don't get them well, say if you do it in, if you get Bill Station, you get SS, that one we say, especially for students, when mommy go say, mommy, cover load card, what's bill and tell you, no, a load card. That card go down plenty for your kid. Instead of maybe they do give away today, call, no call, just use Bill Station, convert them, so credit a lot, it did very simple. Now these are many more features you will enjoy on top Bill Station. Ella, thank you for joining us on the show this wonderful evening.
2: I appreciate you.
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4: My friend, time now, money.
0: Oh yeah, I can't but papa. No time to check time. More go straight up to other stories. I don't talk say stories plenty for grand. Hero you want leg tafemu and as the matatic be jackoko bere no with what more start before we talk about club football. Zinedine Zidane they don't hold in first training session with France. You'd expect something big from Zinedine Zidane and France.
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0: I big the expectation one low.
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0: She squad quality la first sonny at big quality Zinedine Zidane go last so.
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0: Shorty coach national team. Don't be quality
1: point. You are coach national team, but former player ni. So only experience get the player
0: at a coach.
1: At a coach, so. More expect is something big. Lo was in it this day.
0: All right, more go straight up to Manchester United. Kunwa don't tell Manchester fans. Say, hey, calm down. Sherry, but go pressure at the end of the day. But when she mashikini, it goes to you. You see all this pressure. Everything goes this up. Make everybody do it. Make everybody make them calm down. Now, Kunwa, they follow United fans.
1: Talk ah, they calm down, Rara.
0: Elegini.
1: At all. Bawo ni team she man she third ni last season. Won qualify for champion pelu performance you want. I will be bare season, I will be your approach and games. And games will equal to a Mamu 3 points. Eh, T play Chelsea, eh, T play Arsenal, eh, T Man City, Nikon, let it buy, eh, T by Tottenham. Eh, struggle could do, I won't be Fulham. I won't City. And now, also quick, I calm down for Kini. Beba, she were competitive, see, I want fans, I won't know what competitive. Because fancy Chelsea, fancy Arsenal, fancy Man U. I won't make it, you wo ra won ni pe okay team mi 3 points awon le mu 3 points so eyin wa underperform e wa so fa won fans to pe won expect something more lato do yen wa so pe can calm down mo wa disappointed ninu kun wa pe o le so ro oro yen jade
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0: so kiremo no calm down
5: kiremo calm down daddy calm down
0: oh yabo go to Arsenal straight up as Raymond calm down Youssef calm up because Mikel Arteta he don't agree on top improved new contract with Premier League champion Arsenal. The Spaniard current day will expire for the end of this season. Contract to Bilowo, end of this season, Dubai is fire. Mm-hmm. But talk over new contracts, now don't they go on from since last month, therefore. But as, according to updates where we hear, about 5 hours ago, Ekorire, congratulations message, now enter for us. He never signed him, but he don't agree. Now they understood, say, Arteta, he don't reach final agreement with Gunners on top saying go extend his stay. Many people they talk, say, well, we, normal, extend here. So, but, I will come better, because I want to put a Bilu, Asna. Latin, what do you think of that one?
5: Anyway, it's a very nice informing news. But Mugbank Payot signed the renewed contract. Officially made known, but Ugbala Mugbank in improved contract. Gonny pay, but you were answering on no conlearning, lat aroni. Petoripa, lat, don't go on, because don't know if you got to renew way and glass on go.
0: Tabaso on a figure, current contract, Mikel Arteta, £10 million per year. Nissin, one might increase it. Contract in £10 million. Ah, team was offering increase.
5: Then lost only 18.
0: So, one PBT problem to what one sinic, you have to see contracts in 10 year to my increase. awon kan so pe 15 awon kan so pe 18 another 5 million bonus
5: benny.
0: 2-1 le again to is slotting contract here based on one or two polo performance based se owo yo ni cause distraction tori kini ti wa garaba
5: ko le cause distraction because won ni winning
0: e pada kan to n gbo tulu tulu ni spain ko ni kankan gba
5: de generator lo n pin be yen generator lo n pin be yen so ti gba mi kanu ti gba gbo
0: asna fa ni suru ma you calm down oh
1: yeah yeah eh
0: up calm down
5: my life
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0: 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project of winning championship winning the Champions League we couldn't make it those who follow us are making it happen now we can only be happy for them according to us the TikToker a talker say it did difficult for Arsenal based on the mentality where Arsenal get now why they no win club before Mikel Arteta change the OT. You agree with Emmanuel Adebayo on top of this one?
5: Yes,
0: they get weak mentality.
5: Yeah, me.

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1: It was a mentality. Mm-hmm. 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
2: I can't break it no lawa no dro
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1: yato si te won play 4-3 no play
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1: Okay, eja fi ele on top that one. The league matches, it go day tomorrow, kafi ema.

0: So, Ray, share Dave your side. May you just give us the league matches we go sub tomorrow for the Euro match MPFL 2026-27 season.
1: Okay, Euro match MPFL to my wire lola. I want first and once to my wire lola go merry in Buba. I want first and once and Barao Makoju Abia Warriors, Ileni Barawa, Bende Joras, Lago Merry, Magbalejo, Kurudu City, Doma United, Ati Plato United, Lago Merry, Nugu Rangers, and Magbalejo, Rancher 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
0: All right, in everything where you do, make sure say you no put hand for trouble except you won't become Calm Down FC on top that level. Another Lambert $20 my explain it that down. In everything where you do, my name is Sam Adelere, but remember you can simply and always call me Calm Down. Okay, sorry, Sadelere. Bye for now.

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1: You are welcome to this session on Deliverance Room. Kindly invite your family and friends. God bless us to do so in Jesus' name. Father, we ask that you open our eyes to the wondrous truths of your word. Thank you because you have heard us. In Jesus' mighty name we have prayed. Amen. For some time now, we have been sharing different testimonies about what God has used the protocol of redemption of firstborns to do in the lives of many firstborns all over the world. And we shall continue with some testimonies that God has given us. I want to share one that was just mentioned a few days ago. A woman came to see us because she listened to one of our messages and she described how her firstborn daughter based in the United Kingdom had cut off totally from the family. I'm not too sure how long that had been, but it had been for a long time. She had cut off totally from the family and she was coming down with certain ailments, cancer, fibroid and so on. And she had blocked the family. She would not relate with the family again and so on and so forth. And this was a problem in the family. They had prayed, they had sought the face of God, they had don't know what they knew to do, they had fasted, and this lady would not budge. She would not call the family. She would not contact the family. She had blocked the family. She had cut off from the family. And so the mother came forward and presented an offering before the Lord as a replacement for their child, for her child. That is what they call dedication. Anywhere you hear dedication, dedication is actually giving to God something as a replacement for what you are dedicating. Because dedicating something to God means that thing God needs to take it. So in order for God to take it, you need to give God something as a replacement for that thing you are offering unto God. That's a law of substitution. It's the same protocol that guides the principle whereby Isaac was supposed to be sacrificed and it was taken off the altar. The ram was used in the stead of Isaac. This is a spiritual protocol. That's what you call dedication. Anywhere you hear dedication, it must be by sacrifice. So she came forth with an offering. She came forth with an offering and presented unto the Lord. And we prayed for some time, just for a short while, following the protocol. And that was all. This was on a Tuesday of last week. And when she went home by the following day, by 10:30 a.m. the following day, her daughter called her. She was in shock. The mother was in shock. Her daughter called her and was so excited to hear from her mother. She told her mother how she would want the family to be together. She had missed them so much and so on and so forth. And actually when the mother said this, the way she reported it was as if the daughter did not know that she had cut off from the family. I mean, she talked as if they had always been together and so on and so forth. And this is to make us understand how that many times firstborns don't understand the afflictions that they are passing through. They don't know what's happening to them. Wherever you see a firstborn and is practically having certain challenges that cannot be explained, it is beyond them. Please get to understand that. They are passing through challenges that cannot be explained. That challenge is beyond them. They cannot explain it. They cannot say that this is why they are doing what they are doing. I've seen firstborns that have been so unruly and they would tell their parents they don't know why they are doing what they are doing. It is because that firstborn has not been dedicated unto God. And this is the mistake of parents. Parents don't understand the principle of dedication unto God. Dedicate a firstborn unto God. It is that dedication that secures your firstborn as your firstborn. If that protocol is not done, many firstborns are in crisis. It's been established that this popular crisis in children called autism, it has been established that it happens to firstborns. And in order to avoid patterns like this, there is a protocol for redemption of firstborns. I pray that people will understand this and follow through with it. I pray for as many firstborns may help come your way in the name of Jesus. May the mercy of God attend to you in the name of Jesus. Thank you, Father, because you have heard us. In Jesus' mighty name we have prayed. Amen.
0: 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Amen.
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0: Welcome back. Yesterday, part 6 of the series, Marriage is Sweet, began. And this time, Pastor Sarah is speaking about divorce and remarriage. There was so much to learn. Let's share a few. Marriage is a sacred covenant intended by God. Pastor Sarah explained, sacred means holy, something deserving of high respect, something special and set apart from the ordinary. So a marriage entered into as a covenant should be different from what the world considers a normal relationship. A covenant, on the other hand, she said, is a formal and binding agreement, a promise that creates a lasting personal and relational commitment. It's deeper and more serious than a casual agreement. So, marriage should be entered into carefully, not casually or with uncertainty. If you have doubts, she said, stop and think carefully before entering into marriage. Marriage is intended to be for life, reflecting the sacrificial love of Jesus, the kind of love He demonstrated by coming to earth and dying on the cross so He could have us to Himself forever. Marriage is not just a feel-good thing. And finally, she said, the marital vows are meant to be kept, not broken. As the Bible says, it is better not to make a vow than to make one and break it. Let's now listen as Pastor Sarah continues the message today. Stay tuned.
2: Why should God be angry at your excuse and destroy the works of your hands? So God is angry at your excuse when you change your mind. And the Bible says, why would you destroy the works of your hand? Why would you do that to yourself? The one who breaks his vow is called a fool because of its consequences. It has a lot of consequences. So when you say, till death do us part, you should be Christian enough to stand by it. It's sweet, oh, I stay. It's not sweet, I stay. That is the commitment. That is the marriage. It's called integrity. Till death do us part. God's standard for marriage is very high. He hates divorce because of what it does to all involved and the reproach it brings to his name and the church. You say, which is more important? Is it my life or people or church? What about me? All are important, but God is more important. You should have not entered into it thinking that you are going to change anything. You should have chosen your spouse carefully. I want you to know that Christians are supposed to be separate from the world. Our standards are supposed to be higher than the world's standards. The divorce rate in the church will not be running head to head with that of the unbelievers, with that of the world. We are to live by Bible standards above the world's. We are supposed to be people of integrity who say what we mean and mean what we say. Let's not say, oh, I made a mistake. Or somebody will say, I didn't marry my mate. I married the wrong person. That was not God's will for me. So why did you marry her? You can't say I made a mistake. You say, I didn't marry my husband. My husband is somewhere. No, once you have married your husband, you have married your wife. God even made this point by setting an animal that mates with only one woman. The dove, I think. The dove sleeps with one woman and never sleeps with another till he dies. That's the standard of God. The Bible says even in his creation, we can see the ways and the laws of God, how to behave. So you cannot say, I married wrong. I made a mistake. There's no mistake. So we should strive to be like God, whose words never fall to the ground. The Bible says, for as he is, so are we in this world. Psalm 15. Lord, who may abide in your tabernacle? Who may dwell in your holy hill? He who walks uprightly and walks righteousness and speaks the truth in his heart. He does not backbite with his tongue, nor does evil to his neighbor, nor does he take up a reproach against his friend, in whose eyes a vile person is despised, but he honors those who fear the Lord. He who swears to his own hurt and does not change. He who does not put out his money at usury, nor does he take a bribe against the innocent. He who does these things shall never be moved. So the man who stands and swears to, even when it hurts him, will not change. So marriage is hard work. Good marriages, those don't happen. They are worked at. You should enter marriage with the mindset and preparation to do whatever it takes to make it work. It involves, among other things, selflessness, killing the flesh, commitment, patience, forgiveness, repentance, faith, enduring love, supernatural love, and the God kind of love. The love that is in that house is supernatural. It's not natural love. And if your marriage is going to work, you have to kill your flesh. You have to kill your feelings. You have to walk by the spirit and not by the flesh. It is to feel like living but stay, because the Bible says stay. It is not to change your mind. It must have repentance in it. It must have forgiveness. It must have faith that things will get better. Marriage is hard work. But when a couple chooses to have a Christ-centered, word-centered marriage, when they choose oneness, when they choose open and sometimes painful communication, and when they make a commitment to continue to learn and grow, their marriage will be strong and sweet. So in marriage is choices. Because in marriage, you will have problems. And when you stop learning, you start dying. So continuous learning and growing together will keep your marriage strong. So what does the Bible say about divorce and remarriage? In Genesis chapter 2 verse 24, that is God's ideal. One man, one woman. Please listen to me. Any marriage that has more than two people playing a part in that marriage is in trouble. And that is why the Bible says a man shall leave his father and mother and cleave to his wife. A woman shall leave her father and her mother and cleave to her husband. That's how you should read the Bible, though. Don't just say it's the man. It's both. Any marriage in which the parents are having a say is a problem. Any marriage, if the parents are putting their mouth in it, there's going to be a problem. The only time a parent should put their mouth in their children's marriage is to help, is to bless, is to empower. It is not to scatter or to cause. It is to just bless. So any marriage that the parents are putting mouth, it is going to suffer. And not only the parents, brothers and sisters, your marriage should be between you and your wife, between you and your husband. That is how to build a house. So from God's perspective, that is one man, one woman, and no interference by anybody. From God's perspective, marriage is a lifelong thing. It's a lifelong commitment. It is a faithful, sacrificial, and mutual love. The Christian marriage should reflect the relationship between Jesus Christ and the church. So that is the meaning of that Genesis chapter 2. You live and cleave and become one. And nobody can enter between one. You cannot split one. One is just one. In fact, it doesn't have anywhere to meander. Two self has a little something you can cut here. But one is just straight. Nobody should enter. So every parent, pack your luggage and move out of your children's marriages. And allow them to breathe. Allow them to be. In-laws, move out. Brothers, sisters, move out. Go and stay in your home. Leave these people.

0: collect. And I promise you, you will get disrespect. You will get insults. Malachi chapter 2, verse 13. And this is the second thing you do. You cover the altar of the Lord with tears, with weeping and crying. So he does not regard the offering anymore, nor receive it with goodwill from your hands. Verse 14. Yet you say, for what reason? Because the Lord has been witness between you and the wife of your youth, with whom you have dealt treacherously. Yet she is your companion and your wife by covenant. But did he not make them one, having a remnant of the spirit? And why one? He seeks godly offspring. Therefore, take heed to your spirit. Marital issues are spiritual issues. And let none deal treacherously with the wife of his youth. For the Lord God of Israel says that he hates divorce. For it covers one's garment with violence, says the Lord of hosts. Therefore, take heed to your spirit that you do not deal treacherously. You have wearied the Lord with your words. Yet you say, in what way have we wearied him? In what you say? You say everyone who does evil, everyone who commits a divorce, you say is good in the sight of the Lord. After all, it's my life. I'm protecting my life. Bible calls it evil. And he delights in them. Or where is God's justice? See, in this portion of scripture, God was responding to the wickedness of men, the male, at that time.
1: God was responding to the wickedness of men at that time as they treated women anyhow. Pastor Sarah, unpacking a portion of Malachi chapter 2, 13 to 17, right there. More to come tomorrow as part 6 of the series Marriage is Sweet, Divorce and Remarriage continues. 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

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We're reaching live from Wales Broadcasting House along Alafi Avenue, Oluyole Estate, Ibadan. I am Toluwaleke Ali. First, the headlines. Federal government inaugurates panel to probe deaths of 37 miners warned against sabotage, concealment of evidence. Presidency cracks down on free zone tax abuse, goods diversion. Governor Makinde denies receiving 50 billion naira from federal government for Ibadan airport upgrade. NLC backs civil servants' demand for 500,000 naira minimum wage, 500 naira per litre petrol. Those are the headlines, now the news in detail. The federal government has inaugurated a 10-man panel to investigate the circumstances surrounding the deaths of 37 miners in Niger State during enforcement operations carried out by personnel of the Nigeria Security and Civil Defense Corps, NSCDC. The Minister of Interior, Dr. Olubunmi Tunjiojo, who inaugurated the panel which was ordered by President Bola Tinubu, warned against attempts to destroy or conceal evidence, intimidate witnesses, or obstruct the investigation. He noted that such attempts would be treated as a serious offense. Inaugurating the investigative panel at the Ministry of Interior today, the minister said President Tinubu believes that no life should be lost in the custody of the state. The minister extended the condolences of the federal government to the families of the deceased and the government of Niger State. Recall that 37 persons held by the Nigeria Security and Civil Defense Corps, Niger State Command, on suspicion of illegal mining, died in custody last Thursday, 17th September 2026. The federal government has commenced a major tightening of Nigeria's special economic zones, warning operators against diverting goods into the domestic market, understating sales, disguising business operation, mispricing of related party transactions, and exploiting tax incentives meant to promote exports. Minister of Industry, Trade and Investment, Dr. Jumoke Oduwole, gave the warning today at a stakeholders' meeting on the special economic zones, declaring that the government would no longer tolerate practices that undermine the integrity of the scheme. The minister added that the reforms will establish clearer institutional responsibilities. Meanwhile, the federal government is planning to strengthen competition in Nigeria's midstream and downstream petroleum sector. With the Nigeria Midstream and Downstream Petroleum Regulatory Authority, NMDPRA, proposing sweeping rules to curb monopoly, tackle fuel price fixing, market sharing, abuse of dominance, and discriminatory access to critical infrastructure. Speaking at a stakeholders' consultation forum on the proposed regulations in Abuja, the NMDPRA Chief Executive Rabiu Umar revealed that the framework was designed to create a more transparent and efficient petroleum market while protecting investors and consumers. Umar explained that the proposed midstream and downstream petroleum prevention of anti-competitive practices and behavior regulations 2026 will also regulate how petroleum companies use pipelines, terminals, storage facilities, pricing information, commercial contracts, and digital platforms. Oyo State Governor Engineer Seyi Makinde has dismissed as a false claim by the Minister of the Federal Capital Territory, FCT Yusuf Nwike, that the federal government gave the state 50 billion naira for the reconstruction and upgrade of Ibadan Airport. Governor Makinde debunked the information in Katsina today during his presidential campaign town hall meeting.
explained that the federal government's approval for the project specifically stipulated that it will be executed at no cost to the federal government, with Oyo State funding the entire upgrade. The governor noted that the Oyo State government remained committed to transparency and accountability and will not allow misinformation to distort public understanding of the airport's project's financing. Meanwhile, the presidential candidate of the Allied People's Movement and Oyo State Governor, Engineer Seyi Makinde, has called for the devolution of mining responsibilities to state governments, noting that the institution would perform better if given greater control of the sector. Governor Makinde made the call today while speaking at the Makinde Daura 2027 Presidential Town Hall meeting in Katsina, against the backdrop of the deaths of 37 suspected illegal miners in the custody of the Nigeria Security and Civil Defense Corps in Niger State on the 17th of September. The Oyo State government has appealed to parents in Oriri local government area of the state to remain committed to their children's education as it intensified efforts to restore normal academic activities and strengthen education delivery in communities affected by the recent security incident. The plea followed the continued absence of students of Baptist Nursery and Primary School Yawata who are yet to resume following the recent abduction in the area. The State Commissioner for Education, Science and Technology, Olusegun Olayiwola, stated this today during a working visit to rescue the learners, teachers and members of the host communities at Ahoro Dada in the local government area. The commissioner, who led a team of senior officials from the ministry to the affected communities, expressed concern about the level of preparedness observed and charged the members of staff to demonstrate greater commitment, diligence and efficiency in the discharge of their responsibilities. The 2027 governorship candidate of the All Progressives Congress, APC, in Oyo State, Senator Sharafuddin Ali, has criticized Governor Seyi Makinde for blaming inadequate electricity supply and his administration's continued reliance on fuel-powered generators to operate streetlights in Oyo State. Speaking through the director, media and publicity, Senator Sharafuddin Ali campaign organization, BC Oladele, the APC flag bearer, said Governor Makinde's excuse is not only insincere and showed gross incompetence, but also pointed to glaring leadership failure. He recalled that President Bola Tinubu, upon assuming office, signed the Electricity Act 2023 into law, empowering states to generate, transmit, and distribute electricity and meet the energy needs of people in their states. Senator Sharafuddin said the Oyo State needs a properly planned electricity strategy that incorporates solar-powered streetlights, embedded generation, renewable energy, independent distribution networks, and private sector investment. The Nigeria Labour Congress, NLC, has backed calls by civil servants for a new national minimum wage of 500,000 naira and a reduction in the price of petrol to 500 naira per litre to alleviate economic hardship. The demand was outlined in a letter addressed to President Bola Tinubu by the National Secretary of the Joint National Public Service Negotiating Council, JNPSNC, Olowo Yogbenga. According to reports, the organized labor urged the federal government to constitute a committee to negotiate a new national minimum wage ahead of January 2027. Labor leaders warned that the recent fuel hikes to 1,430 naira per litre and above in several regions have worsened the cost of living crisis. The council gave the government until Wednesday, September 30th, 2026, to address the demands, noting that rising hardship is causing widespread tension among workers. The JNPSNC represents a broad coalition of public sector unions, including the Nigeria Civil Service Union, the Association of Senior Civil Servants of Nigeria,
the Medical and Health Workers Union and the National Association of Nigerian Nurses and Midwives. That's it on the national news. Before we end the news, here are the highlights. Federal government inaugurated a 10-man panel to investigate the circumstances surrounding the deaths of 37 miners in Niger State during enforcement operations carried out by personnel of the Nigeria Security and Civil Defense Corps. Federal government commenced a major tightening of Nigeria's special economic zones, warning operators against diverting goods into the domestic market, understating sales, disguising businesses' operation, mispricing of related party transactions, and exploiting tax incentives meant to promote exports. Oyo State Governor Engineer Seyi Makinde dismissed as false a claim by the Minister of the Federal Capital Territory, Nyesom Wike, that the federal government gave the state 50 billion naira for the reconstruction and upgrade of the Ibadan Airport. The Nigeria Labour Congress backed calls by civil servants for a new national minimum wage of 500,000 naira and a reduction of the price of petrol to 500 naira per litre to alleviate economic hardship. The bulletin was compiled and edited by Kemi Sola Williams. Stay connected with us on all social media platforms at Wales Radio 893. 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I am Toluwaleke Ali. Thank you for listening. 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

Kaluro wa go marry you. 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Ele momoshi.

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What if the best part of being loved isn't about the butterflies? What if it is knowing that when life gets messy, when the day doesn't go as you've planned, when you're not at your best, there's still somebody who wants to hear from you. Somebody who wants to know how your day went. Somebody who notices when your laughter doesn't sound quite the same. Somebody who can sit with your silence without immediately making it about themselves. Because the older we get, the more we realize that love isn't only about the exciting moments. It is also about the ordinary ones. The conversations that stretch into the night. The random phone calls. The arguments you eventually learn how to have better. The apologies, the reassurance, the laughter over absolutely nothing. And yes, sometimes it can be messy. Sometimes two people who genuinely care about each other still hurt each other. And sometimes you can love someone and still not know how to reach them. Sometimes you have to ask yourself whether you're holding on because the relationship is actually worth fighting for, or simply because you're afraid of letting go. But those are the kind of conversations that we have on the show. So welcome to another edition of Love Connect right here on Wales Radio 89.3 FM, your preferred wholesome radio. And we're reaching you live from Wales Broadcasting House along Alafi Avenue, Oluyole Estate, Ibadan. My name is Toluwaleke Ali, the radio princess. And on the show, we have four segments. The first segment of the show is a heart-to-heart segment where we talk about honest conversations about relationships, communication, you know, emotions, pretty much everything that happens when two people are trying to build something together. And from there, we move on to the Vox Pop. We take it beyond the studio where you hear real-life conversations, you know, real-life people express their opinions about issues. Of course, issues of the heart. And from there, we move on to the Lovers Corner, where we share stories of lovers who are at crossroads, with the hope that you and I would help them to navigate. So yes, if you're in a situation where you're confused about your love, bring it on. All right, and finally, we'll move on to the To My Special Person segment. That's where you get to celebrate your spouse. You know, the one who makes you smile, the one that you miss, the one, you know, who deserves flowers. And sometimes, though, when it comes to love, you just have to say it out loud to almost 2 million people listening. So yes, that's the segment where you get a protocol through to the studio, a drop a text message or WhatsApp message, you know, giving a special shout out, expressing how you feel to your special person. Your boyfriend, girlfriend, husband, wife, fiance. It's a chance for you to let them know how you feel. So yes, let's go on this journey again tonight. You and I, hand in hand. So tell a friend to tell another friend and another friend. And it doesn't matter where the person is, they can always listen to us anywhere in the world. Presently we're live on Facebook at Wales Radio 893 FM fan page. 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
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Alright, welcome to the show once again tonight. Let us get on to begin with our conversation for today. Of course, we're beginning with the very first segment of the show tonight. And this conversation is one that, you know, we've had before, right? But again, for the benefit of those who are yet to fully understand, because the course of the week and I think the course of this week and the previous week, I've had a lot of people, you know, come to me with conversations as regards this that we're talking about on the show tonight. And so I felt, okay, you know what, let's do this again, all right, and help people to further understand what exactly, you know, is needed when it comes to this particular topic. And for those who don't already know, well, this is an avenue for you. So you can take your pen and paper. All right. I'm just joking. But yeah, it's definitely what you need to learn. So if you ever found yourself asking, what do women want? What do men want? You know, then maybe it's time for you to listen to this. So yes, once again, welcome to the show. 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

Right, if you're just joining, welcome to the show. I do hope that you're enjoying your night. So far, so good. All right, like I said before, tonight's conversation, if at any point in time you've ever, you know, doubted or you've ever thought to yourself, I don't know, how am I supposed to love this person? You know, what do women even want? What do men even want? Or let's phrase it better, how do women want to be loved? Or how do men want to be loved? Now, when it comes to how to be loved, it has more to do with individuals. The way I want to be loved is different from the way you want to be loved. The way you want to be loved is different from the way another person wants to be loved. All right. Yes, sometimes, you know, there's some things that are basic, but we have individualities. Okay, so we have individual differences when it comes to being loved in a certain way. And that's where the language of love comes in. So the language that I speak of love may be different from the language that you speak of love. All right. So whether or not you are, you know, loving your partner the way that your partner wants to be loved. So yes, the conversation tonight is love languages. Are you loving your partner correctly? Right. And like I said, this is something that affects pretty much every relationship, especially when you have not, you know, fully thought about how exactly your partner or you want to be loved. You find out that too many times, you know, you keep having to talk about the same thing. Oh, you didn't call me, but I expect that you should already know. Oh, you're supposed to. I just left you now, and then you're already saying that. Oh, I want to see you again, spend time with you again. I mean, did I not just leave your place? You know, conversations like that, things like that, usually will cause a lot of issues. But before we go further, I want to ask you a question. Do you love your partner? I know that a lot of you must have said, oh yeah, yes, now why would you even be asking me if I love my partner? But another very important question is, does your partner actually feel loved by you? Yeah, because loving someone and making that person feel loved are not always the same thing. You may genuinely love your partner, but the way that you express that love may not be the way that your partner understands or appreciates it. So, for example,

0: Now, for example, you may believe that for you, buying expensive gifts is a way for you to show love. But your partner may not actually want that gift. What your partner needs is to spend time with you. That's why for some of you, you know, you're never around. You're always not around. And then every single time you're coming back, you're always getting gifts. And then your partner is telling you, I don't need these gifts. I need you around. That sounds familiar. Okay. Now, another instance is, another person may spend hours cooking, you know, cleaning, helping their partner with different responsibilities and think that, oh, I'm doing all these things because I love you. And the partner will still complain, oh, you don't tell me that you love me. Then you're wondering, but I'm doing things to show you that I love you. So yes, the love may be there, but sometimes the message may not be received because it is not coming in the way that the other person understands. And that's where the language of love comes in. Now, there's a particular person that made that language, you know, very, very popular amongst a lot of people. And that's an author, Gary Chapman. So simply put, love languages describe the ways that people commonly prefer to give and to receive love and affection. It's simply the way that people prefer to give and to receive love and affection. And there are five, you know, commonly discussed love languages. There's words of affirmation, there's quality time, there's acts of service, there's receiving gifts, and there's physical touch. So those are the five commonly discussed love languages. So fine girl, the next time they ask you that, what is your love language? Money is not part of the love languages. We have quality time. We have words of affirmation. We have acts of service. We have receiving gifts. We have physical touch. So fine girl, money is not on that list. Okay? Because for some of you, you meet somebody who genuinely wants to love you, right? And then they ask you, what's your love language? And you say, ah, it's money. And then you come and say, hey, he doesn't even give me time, you know. Is it only always just throwing money around? I do not know that I said that money is your love language. But anyway, let's spend that. Now, let's take a look at these languages. Number one is the word of affirmation. For some people, they feel loved when they hear you encouraging them with words, being appreciative with your words, being affectionate with your words, being reassuring. So for someone who values words of affirmation, hearing things like, oh, I love you, I appreciate you, oh, baby, I'm super proud of you, you did a great job. Things like that make them happy. Things like, oh, thank you for everything that you do, I really believe in you. All of those things mean a lot. All right? And now for some people, you may think that, do I have to tell my husband or my wife every day that I love them? They already know that if I don't love you, I'll not marry you now. But for someone whose strongest love language is the words of affirmation, it's not going to be enough. You may know that your partner loves you, but you still want to hear it. You may know that, yes, your partner appreciates the things that you do, but hearing that thank you will make you feel more valued. And it is particularly important because words can build a person or even destroy their confidence. So imagine a husband constantly telling his wife, oh, you're beautiful, I appreciate your effort, you're doing well, I'm so grateful to have you in my life. Those words would remain in her mind longer than a conversation has ended. And it's just like when there's a direct opposite. Maybe the husband constantly says, oh, you never do anything right. Ah, look at you, why you, is it not just two kids that you have that your body is already looking like this? Ah, can you not see so-so person's wife? Ah, I don't even know. You know, ah, They're not even good enough. You never do anything right. Those words would also stay in our mind longer after that conversation has ended. So, words create emotional wounds when you say the worst things to people. They create emotional wounds in someone. So if your partner values words of affirmation, don't just assume that your actions alone will communicate everything. Say to them, tell them, appreciate them, encourage them. And mean what you say. Don't just say because, I know that words of affirmation is our love language. I just say to her, you know, just, let me just say it, you know, we should call so-so person so-so, so that so-so will let us go. Mm-hmm. Number two is quality time. Now, that is the second love language. And this is where a lot of modern relationships actually struggle. Now, quality time doesn't mean just being physically present in the same house. You can sit beside someone for hours and still not spend quality time with them. Yes. Now, imagine a couple sitting together, right? They are together. Husband, that is glued on the TV, watching football, right? The wife on the phone, scrolling through social media. One person is watching television. The other person is replying messages on social media. Nobody is actually talking. So technically, they're together. But are they actually connecting? Are they actually spending quality time together? A lot of you would say that you're spending time with your spouse, and 99% of that time you spend on your phone. For some of you, you spend, say, 95% of the time on your phone, 5% only for intimacy. And the moment you're done with the intimacy, that's the end. Nothing else. No conversation, no connection, nothing at all. There's a difference between just being in a room with somebody and actually spending quality time with that person. So quality time means that you're giving the person your attention and your presence. It could be taking a walk together, you know, having dinner together without you constantly checking your phone, talking before you go to bed, going somewhere together, watching a movie together and talking about it, you know, sitting down to find out how your partner's day went. Maybe there's something bothering your partner, you know, maybe there's something that you're looking forward to. Spending time together without distractions. And when it comes to quality time, it doesn't have to be expensive. Eh? Fine, yeah, you say quality time is your love language. And you would think that going to expensive restaurants all the time is the way to spend quality time together. What happened to taking walks in gardens, eh? Sometimes you just sit outside in the evening. Sometimes you just take a walk together. And it means a whole lot. So if your partner keeps saying, oh, you're always busy, you don't have time for me, we don't talk anymore. A lot of times when your partner even say, we don't talk anymore, you don't think about it deeply. You just feel like, talk about what again? We talk now. Did I not ask you this morning that how are you doing? Did I not say good morning to you? But talk doesn't necessarily have to be, how are you? Fine. Good morning, my love. Good morning, my love. How are you? Fine. Did you sleep good? Yes, I did. You? What's for breakfast? And that's all. No. It's not every time that your partner talks about that they're just being too demanding. They're simply telling you that they need your attention. Okay? Now, another one is acts of service. Now, this means showing love by doing helpful things for your partner. For some people, actions genuinely speak louder than words. So, you can tell them that, oh, I love you 10 times. And what really touches them is when you help them. Or when you notice that they need something. For example, helping with household chores you know, preparing food, helping your partner with an important task, picking up something on your way home, you know, helping with the children. That's how they feel loved. So you don't just, you know, your wife has been the one doing everything in the house, from the cooking to cleaning. She's sweating, having to attend to your child. And you're there in the sitting room, not helping out. And you're saying, well done, my love. You know, I love you. You just always mesmerize me every time that I look at you. I'm sure that the way she's going to glare at you, even you go shiver. Especially for somebody whose love language is actually acts of service. You know, sometimes noticing that they are tired and you're like, oh, you know what, to go and rest, I'm just going to take care of dinner. You look really tired. Don't bother with cookie. Let's just order something. Or let's just, you know, do something to help. Something that says, I see you, I care about you. I'm just out to make your life easier. But when it comes to acts of service, there's not supposed to be a competition. No, it's not a competition. You're not supposed to be keeping a notepad. Ah, yesterday I washed plates, so you owe me, you know. At least I drove you to work 3 times. You will drive me out this weekend. Now, it's not a transaction. All right? And number 4 is receiving gifts. Now, receiving gifts. There are a lot of people who say that love language is for people who like money. Not necessarily. Because it doesn't even have to be the expensive gifts. Someone who appreciates gifts would appreciate whatever it is that you get, regardless of how much it is. So what is important to them is not the price. It is the thoughtfulness behind that gift that you've chosen to give. It could be a book. It could be a snack. It could be a handwritten note. It could be maybe a little souvenir from a trip. You know, it's just like that. The message behind it is what means more to them than the amount that you got that gift. Okay? So for that, it's not necessary that, you know, you go all out. Hey, I want to buy something for my partner, but I'm just thinking that maybe I don't want to, you know, give her something that is not expensive. It's because I don't have money yet, so that's why I'm not gifting you yet. You don't have to have all the money to be able to gift your partner, especially if your partner is someone who loves gifts. And then physical touch, holding hands, hugging, cuddling, a gentle touch on the shoulder, you know, sitting close to each other. And within marriage, of course, other forms of physical affection and intimacy as well. So for some people, physical affection communicates safety, communicates closeness and love to them. All right. So a simple hug could say, oh, I'm here for you. Sometimes you don't even need the long word. Sometimes you just want a hug that would, you know, be comforting for you. All right. Okay. So now a lot of times people say, but me, all of these love languages are, you know, I think for me is everything, you know. Yeah, people can have more than one love language. All right. Yes, a person may appreciate quality time and words of affirmation. Another person may love acts of service and still want physical affection. Someone else may appreciate gifts but still want regular reassurance. All right. People's preferences can be different, and sometimes it can change depending on the circumstances or the stages that you've gotten to in life. So the big question is, are you loving your partner correctly? So this is the point where I want you to take a pause and actually think about it. Ask yourself, how do you normally show love? And then ask yourself again, how does your partner normally ask for love? Now, the main thing about knowing love languages is so as to know your partner better and then know how to express that love in a way that they also feel loved. Because sometimes your partner would already have told you what exactly they need. Sometimes you hear things like, well, you don't spend time with me. You never help me. I wish you appreciate me more. You don't surprise me anymore. You don't do this anymore. All of these statements are not just complaints. They are actually clues to what your partner needs, to how your partner needs to be loved. And it's okay for you to even ask your partner, what exactly would make them feel more loved? All right, so it's fine for you to ask your partner, oh, how do you think I should love you better? Okay, so you shouldn't love the way that you want to be loved. You should love your partner the way your partner wants to be loved. A lot of us, you know, love people the way we want to be loved. So if you love receiving gifts, you constantly buy gifts for your partner. If you love spending time together, you assume that your partner also wants constant companionship, you know. And your partner may need something totally different. So you need to know how your partner wants to be loved. And then you can discover your partner's love language. It's okay for you to have a conversation about it. And if you don't want to have a conversation about it, then you can just observe. You know, what does your partner complain about the most? What do they frequently ask you to do? What do they appreciate when you do for them? How do they normally show love to you? All of these are usually clues on how to also love your partner better. All right? Okay, so yes, and a lot of times, you know, many people, I've said it before, that a lot of us talk about, when they say, hey, what's your love language? You say it's money. Because some people equate love to spending. Oh, if you love me, you buy this for me. And if you love me, you should know that you're not supposed to anything that I need, you're supposed to be providing my needs. Before I would say I want this one, you should already buy it for me. If you love me, you should take me to somewhere expensive. If you love me, you should give me money. Love shouldn't be measured only by financial expenditure. Someone can spend a lot on you and still be emotionally unavailable. And somebody may not even have money, but still constantly show you love and respect. So, love language is not a financial test. Hello, Hange. It is not a financial test. Matter of fact, a thoughtful $2,000 gift actually carries more emotional meaning than an expensive gift that was bought without any thought at all. Okay? So, what is most important is the meaning behind that gesture. All right? So, let's move on to the Vox Pop for tonight. And the question is simple. All right? The question is simple. How do you prefer to receive love? Or what is your love language? So let's hear what people have to say.
1: How I prefer to receive love might be different from how other people prefer to receive love. But in my whole way, I would love my man to be caring, to be loving, to be protective of me, to not protective not in a small way, not overprotecting, not in being obsessed, not in an obsession way, but to be protective of me, to be there for me anytime I need him, to always show up when I need him and when I don't need him. My love language is being the center of his, let me say, center of his attraction. Always being the one he looked to all the time. Not, and him being, when he's around me, he should be himself and not being commanding, not using commanding tone towards me. He should shall be himself. He should be free around me and I should be also be free around him. I don't want me a love that we're always fighting. We don't understand ourselves. I want a love that is very understanding, caring, loving, and and myself around him and not the world other way. That's my love language. And that's how I prefer to receive love.
2: Oh, my love language now, Monio. Hey, but on a more serious note, let's say I don't even know what my love language is. Ah, now, but I like attention, not just attention. Shaka wa bill, attention and care. You know, attention is an issue. You are just giving me attention. I say I'm shy here, I'm shy here. Oh, you give me attention correctly. When you're coming, you bring gifts, you send money randomly without me asking. Intentional man, sha. Ah, I'll be how they call him. I like attention. Nah. I like a guy that's touchy. Yeah, this touchy means a lot, but touch, just the public display of attention. Exactly, bam. Now that's gonna go, public display of attention. You should lay it on my loan to 20,000 miles, all because he doesn't want to be seen with me. Who does that shit?
3: Okay, good evening, Love Connect. How do you prefer to receive love? Oh, well, actually, I like PDA a bit. Gifts, wonderful gifts, thoughtful gifts, you know, intentionality. These are love languages that actually count, and physical touch. Yeah.
4: Once upon a time, I used to think that I am a greedy person, because how do you explain the fact that I want all the five love languages? I think I stopped thinking that I am a greedy person when people told me it's a normal thing to want. I mean, it's not like I prefer one above the other, or maybe I love the five, I just prefer one above the other. No, I want them all at the same, with same amount, same. I just want the five love languages. I mean, as much as I am a sucker for words, as much as I love words of affirmation, like, I love it with all of my heart, I still don't see myself placing receiving gifts or spending quality time with my partner above it. I don't see myself doing it. And I think that's the reason why I know that I'm not going to do well in long distance relationship. So, I don't know. I can't pick a particular love language. I love the five of them. I want the five of them. I need the five of them. I just want my partner to love me doing all the five. But I also know that when it comes to relationships, you cannot love your partner the way you want to be loved. You have to love your partner the way he wants to be loved. And that's also where communication comes in. So you have to constantly communicate with your partner and let them tell you how they want to be loved. Don't go about loving your partner the way you expect them to love you. Tell them how you want them to love you. Let them tell you how they want you to love them too. And then you have a good relationship.
5: I love connects. For me, love is about having a partner who is intentional about me. Someone who pays attention to me, listens to my emotions, cares about how I feel, and make a conscious effort to be present in my life. I also appreciate love that is expressed through actions. Actions in terms of spending on me. Spending on me is a part of my own love language. Money is important to me, not because I love money, but because I see financial generosity as one of the ways a partner can show care thoughtfulness and willingness to invest in my own happiness. So for me, love is not just about saying, I love you. No, no, no. It's about showing it intentionally, paying attention, making effort, and making me feel valued in that relationship. Let's cap it in the world. Intentionality. That's my love language. Thank you.
6: Honestly, I think my love language is a combination of quality time, words of affirmation, and acts of service. For me, love isn't just about saying, I love you. I really appreciate when someone makes time for me, even if we are not doing anything special. Just sitting down, talking, laughing, sharing how our day went. You know, that kind of connection means a lot to me. I also value words of affirmation because words can really encourage you. Sometimes when life gets difficult, you know, hearing someone say, I believe you, I'm proud of you, or you've got this, can make a huge difference. Like huge, huge difference. I think people sometimes underestimate how powerful genuine words are. And then there's act of service. I appreciate when someone notices that I'm struggling with something and simply steps in to help without me having to ask. It shows me that they are paying attention and that they genuinely care. But if I had to choose just one, I'd probably say quality time. Because when someone willingly gives you their time, they're giving you something they can never get back. Money can be replaced, gifts can be bought, but time is something you can't recover. So for me, love is really about presence, consistency, communication, and genuine effort. I don't necessarily need extravagant things. Sometimes just knowing that someone is there, they are listening to me, or they listen to me, they understand me, and they intentionally choose to spend time with me, that's what makes me feel loved. And I think the beautiful thing about love languages is that everybody receives love differently. What makes one person feel loved might mean very little to another person. So I believe it's important to actually communicate with your partner and learn what makes them feel valued.
4: Good evening, my people, my sister. How are you doing? Okay, I will be very concise with these questions through on us. Are you loving your partner correctly? You know, for sure, yes. But why I would say to me for sure, but a little explanation is that tolerance matters, because tolerance matters, yeah, because we are not from the same background. Neither from the same parent, so it's not the same upbringing that we have. So, as much as we want to live as partner, we need to tolerate ourselves and manage our affairs well. So, I think that's settled the first question, and the second question, Pop's question. How do you prefer to receive love? What is your love language? I think I'll prefer to receive love like act of service. Somebody who is thoughtful enough. Sometimes you don't need to say things you want. You don't need to ask for it. But somebody using their initiative to do things. for you even when you never mentioned or you never asked for. I really, really do appreciate it. It doesn't really matter being it's a materialistic something, but using one initiative act of service is a key to me. Another thing is communication. Communication is so key in everything. I think is key. I like somebody who communicates well with me. Whenever you see something that you feel it's you want to call my attention to, it's very necessary you communicate with me well. And then let me know where and how you want me to go about that thing. So communication, very essential. And vibing together, let me see you that we are vibing, like, you know, let me see you as mine. I want to see you as mine and you to also see me as yours. Then, acts of gift. Gifting, I would say me, if I love you, I'll do more of gifting for you. I can give you my eyes. That's just the thing. If I love you, like if I like you, Sev, I'm going to do, you know, that humanitarian and welfareism thing. I'm going to give you to the core. So not now say you be my partner or, you know, somebody that I love so dearly. I would give anything. So I would love to give. I love to gift. So I think I've answered a few from your question. All right. Thanks for this opportunity. Bye.
3: Hello, everyone on Love Connect. Good evening. To be honest with you guys tonight, I don't even think I have a love language. Because as I'm talking to you right now, me and my partner have not spoken a single word to each other since yesterday. Yes, we are in full relationship. So, but inside this silent relationship, we still have our love language, and it is very simple. Now money. No money, no talk. But once money enter, love starts shaking. See you guys.
7: All right, there you have it. The last speaker really made me laugh. But yes, regardless, the most important thing is to know what your partner loves and love your partner, right? Okay? So ask yourself some questions. When your partner compliments you, how does it make you feel? If it makes you feel special, then you love words of affirmation. Do you feel happier if your partner gives you undivided attention and spends quality time with you? If that's a yes, then it's quality time for you. Do you feel particularly loved when your partner, you know, helps you around with things? Then that's acts of service. If for you, getting thoughtful gifts and small surprises makes you feel special, then your love language is receiving gifts. And for you, if it is holding hands, you know, touching, cuddling, hugs and all of that, then your love language is the physical touch. All right? So have that conversation with your partner tonight. You know, ask your partner and just know.

loving your partner the right way. All right, and that's all on the first two segments of the show for tonight. 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

All right, welcome back. 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And it's time for us to get on to the Lovers Corner for tonight. And in the corner tonight, we have a lady. So she says, "Dear Radio Princess, I think I've become so used to being hurt that I don't know how to accept something good anymore. I've been in relationships where I gave everything I had. I was patient, understanding, caring, and honestly, I don't think I ever asked for too much. I always tried to make my man happy, but somehow, it was never enough. I was lied to, taken for granted, and made to feel like being a good woman was something men eventually got tired of. After my last relationship ended, I told myself I was done. I started believing that maybe men don't really want women who love them genuinely. Maybe they prefer women who give them problems and make them chase. Then I met someone new. And honestly, this man is different. He cares about me in a way that sometimes even scares me. He checks on me, listens to me, remembers the little things I say, and makes me feel valued. He doesn't make me beg for attention. He doesn't make me question whether he loves me. We've been together for 6 months, and instead of enjoying it, I'm constantly waiting for the day he will disappoint me. If it takes a little longer to reply, I start thinking is losing interest. If his mood changes, I immediately assume I've done something wrong. Sometimes I deliberately pull away just to see if he'll come after me. And I hate that I'm doing this because he hasn't actually given me a reason to trust, not to trust him. The problem is that I've been completely hurt so many times that I'm afraid to let him in fully. A part of me keeps saying, don't get too comfortable. The moment you start believing this is real, it will leave. I can see that my fear is beginning to affect us. It keeps reassuring me. But I know reassurance can only do so much when the real battle is happening inside my head. For the first time, I have someone who treats me the way I've always wanted to be treated. And I'm scared I'll lose him because I'm still fighting battles from relationships he's not responsible for. Love Connect family, how do you learn to trust love again when you've been hurt so many times? Do I tell him everything I'm feeling and allow him to help me through it? Or do I take a step back until I'm completely healed? I don't want my past to ruin the first good thing that has happened to me in a very long time.

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What do I do? 0916-893-1000, 0916-893-1000, or 0915-333-4893, 0915-333-4893. 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Question is, what should she do? She has finally found someone who loves her, but because she's been hurt so many times in the past, she is currently self-sabotaging. And, you know, she doesn't want to do it. She doesn't know what to do, whether or not to maybe heal or to let him know what has happened to her and why she's very, very, you know, scared to let somebody into her space. 0916-893-1000, 0915-333-4893, 0911-333-4893. 0911-333-4893.

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1: Yes, I'll be switched off.
0: All right, so what's your name and where are you calling from?
1: Good evening. My name is Shola.
0: All right, welcome to the show, Shola. Where's Shola calling from?
1: Calling from my partner.
0: Okay, so what should she do?
1: She give it a trial.
0: She should give it a trial?
1: Yes.
0: She's already given it a trial, but she's still very scared.
1: How was she giving it a trial?
0: Hmm.
1: That's the best option.
0: Okay. All right, thank you so much. 0916-893-1000, 0915-333-4893, or 0911-333-8933. Those are the phone lines for you to call to be a part of the show. Or you can drop your text messages on those lines as well. Drop your WhatsApp messages on 0915-499-893. This lady says that she's been deeply hurt in the past, you know, and after the last relationship, she just felt, you know what, I'm not doing this again. But some way, somehow, she met somebody else. It seems very different, and so far, he hasn't given her any reason not to trust him again. But deep down, she says that she's really scared. She doesn't know what to do. She finds herself, you know, constantly waiting for him to mess things up, maybe because of the things that already happened to her in the past. Not maybe, because of those things that happened to her in the past. So she's pretty much waiting for that point where he just messes everything up. But it's not happening, and our constant need for reassurance, our fears are beginning to affect their relationship, so much so that sometimes she just deliberately pulls away. You know, although it will still come after her, but she's just very, very, you know, unsure of what to do. She's asking, should she leave the relationship and try to heal first? Or should she talk to him about it? Or, because she cannot continue to sabotage a good relationship because of what has happened to her in the past. 0916-893-1000. 0915-333-4893 or 0911-333-3893.

0: 0916 893 1000, 0916 893 1000, or 0915 333 4893, 0915 333 4893. You can also call 0911 333 3893. The lady in Lover's Corner tonight says, "Dear Radio Princess, I think I've become so used to being hurt that I don't know how to accept something good anymore. I've been in relationships where I gave everything I had. I was patient, understanding, caring, and honestly, I don't think I ever asked for too much. I always tried to make my man happy, but somehow it was never enough. I was lied to, taken for granted, and made to feel like being a good woman was something men eventually got tired of." Hello?
1: Hello?
0: Please switch off your radio set. Please switch off your radio set and then call back. Alright, so she says, "After my last relationship ended, I told myself I was done. I started believing that men don't really want women who love them genuinely. Maybe they prefer women who give them problems and make them chase. Then I met someone new, and honestly, this man is different. He cares about me in a way that sometimes even scares me. He checks on me, listens to me, remembers the little things I say, and makes me feel valued. It doesn't make me beg for attention. It doesn't make me question whether he loves me. We've been together for 6 months, and instead of enjoying it, I'm constantly waiting for the day he will disappoint me. If it takes a little longer to reply, I start to think he's losing interest. If his mood changes, I immediately assume I've done something wrong. Sometimes I deliberately pull away just to see if he'll come after me. And I hate that I'm doing this because he hasn't actually given me a reason not to trust him. The problem is that I've been hurt so many times that I'm afraid to completely let him in. A part of me keeps saying, don't get too comfortable. The moment you start believing this is real, it will leave too. I can see that my fear is beginning to affect us. It keeps reassuring me, but I know that reassurance can only do so much when the real battle is happening inside my head. For the first time, I have someone who treats me the way I've always wanted to be treated, and I'm scared I'll lose him because I'm still fighting battles from relationships he's not responsible for. Dear Love Connect family, how do you learn to trust again when you've been hurt so many times? Do I tell him everything I'm feeling and allow him to help me through it? Or do I take a step back until I'm completely healed? I don't want my past to ruin the first good thing that has happened to me in a very long time." Alright, this is from Lade, and Lade says, she's asking a question of what she should have done from the beginning. She should have told him about the painful past she had, and they would have been able to work it through together. If he's really a good guy, as she has said, then it's time for her to talk to him, else she'll lose him. Alright, thank you so much. Okay, this is from Yinka. Yinka says, "You have no business being in a relationship if you are not healed yet. She should have considered that before getting on with another person." Okay, all right, thank you. Let's see. Okay, so this is from Oba, and it says, "Bringing someone else into a relationship when you know that you're not up for it is not a really good thing. I understand that she was hurt time and time again, and it's not her fault. However, she should have thought about healing before moving on. Well, going forward, it's best for her to talk to him about it and let them work on it together. She may need to see a therapist, though." All right, thank you. Hello?
1: Hello, ma'am.
0: Please switch off your radio set.
1: Okay. Good evening.
0: Good evening. What's your name?
1: Hello.
0: Hello. Good evening. What is your name?
1: Hello.
0: All right, that's from your end. Do well to call back. 0916-893-1000, 0915-333-4893, or 0911-333-893. Okay, so Yetune says, I really feel bad for her. I've also been in the same situation before. I remember when I met my husband, it was so hard for me because I'd been constantly hurt in the past. However, she needs to let go. I would say that she should talk to him about it and let them both find a solution to it. All right, thank you so much. 0916-893-1000. Hello.
1: Good evening.
0: Hello, good evening.
1: Good evening, ma.
0: Good evening. What's your name and where are you calling from?
1: My name is Edric. I'm from Ibadan.
0: Okay, all right. So, what would you say that she should do?
1: Yeah, I hear everything that you are saying. Sure. My regard to you.
0: Hello. Okay, alright, Shedrock, I didn't get what you said, so you can't call back. Alright, let's see if we can still take one or two more messages, then we move on to the, to my special person segment of the show for tonight. 0916-893-1000, 0915-333-4893, or 0911-333-893. Those are the phone lines for you to call to be a part of the show.

All right, let's take this final message from Ayo. And Ayo says, it's best for her to have a conversation with him, and then both of them can decide on what to go moving forward. You'll then be able to understand why she constantly needs reassurance. I really know how she feels, and it's so sad to finally find the good thing going on and you want to self-sabotage because of past hurt. All right, thank you so much for that. It's time for us to move on to the my special person segment. Now, this is the segment where you get to put a call through to the studio or send a text message or a WhatsApp message, giving a special shout out to your spouse, your boyfriend, girlfriend, husband, wife, yes, anyone, fiance, all right? So this is where you get to call me, tell me, maybe appreciate them, you know, give a shout out to them, appreciate, or just pretty much tell them that you love them, all right? 0916-893-1000, 0915-333-4893. Or 0911-333-3893. Those are the phone lines for you to call to be a part of the show. Hello? Okay, we lost that call. Do well to call back. All right, 0916-893-1000, 0915-333-4893, or 0911-333-3893. I already have a message here from Noel, and he says to play Westlife, I lay my love on you for his beautiful wife. All right, even though you didn't mention her name, okay, I'm just going to play that for you. This is the To My Special Person segment of Love Connect right here on Wales Radio 89.3 FM.

tried. Okay, so I got this message. Oh, I'm so sorry. I don't make calls on the show. You can only call, right? You call and then you express how you feel to the person. All right. Okay. So yes, sir, that is how we do it on the show. I don't call, the person for you. All right. Let's see. Do we have any other message? Just one or two more minutes and then wrap up the show for tonight. 0916-893-1000. 0915-333-4893. Or 0911-333-893. Those are the phone lines for you to call or to drop your messages on. Right, we have a comment on Facebook. Okay, on Facebook, Adeomi Kazimadika says, good evening. Well done from New Garage. All right, thank you so much. A special shout out to you, Adeomi Kazimadika. 0916-893-1000. 0915-333-4893. 0911-333-3893. All right, in a couple of minutes, we'll be running out the show for today.

0: It has been a great time on the show tonight. Thank you so much for being a part of the show. To those who listened, to those who listened live online, to those who watched on Facebook as well, thank you so much for being a part of the show tonight. And of course, keep loving and show that you speak the language that your partner understands. And until we meet again, my name is Toluwalike Ali. You can follow me across socials at I Am Radio Princess, at I Am Radio Princess. And until we meet again, have a lovely night. Rest. Enjoy the rest of your evening. Of course, we'll meet again next Tuesday at 9 p.m.
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months here. I will be a real estate. Local county. We gain admission. 100 levels inside the way everybody keep it. I go, I beg now, I want to do Canada. I go, I beg now, I want to do Ayana. I go, I beg now, I want to do Ayana. Oh, my God, so much brain here. Because when you school to Ayana, which might look 3 years. Then in first year, to look here. To buy shit on the level. Oh, my be a 400 level, no my best. Me, no my end time. I jump to your loan. You are here, you are here, you are here, you are here. To buy this shake bed, me 2026, your man shake bed. Now, me tell you. For us, all your friends. My shake back, we're no cocoon. Say back, we're sitting in bail. My shake back, say no to cut it. Jacob, I need you, to die there. You totally love it, too. You totally jar it anytime, too. You totally jelly back, too. You too, my woman, you good cotton butter. You too, my colleague, never. Oh, more. Oh, free gun. Oh, Jotty, you ever seen here? I'll make for you. Yes, man. Bankaya airport. Join a year to your sneak count. You go into cool life for a while or long. So join to your long. Two by T-shirt, my shirt, say no to.

0: month here. And we'll be here in Lost King. We go look at it. We gain admission. 100 levels inside the way everybody kill it. Let's go. I beg now, I want to do Kanyana. Let's go, I beg now, I want to do Elena. 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Because in school to Aye, we should have looked 3 years. Then in first year, to Lune. To watch she on the level. Oh, my be a 400 level. No, my best. No, my entire. It's on to your long. This you are here, this you are here, this you are here, this you are here. To back is Shekbe. In 2026, your man Shekbe. Let me tell you. Mo fọwọ́ sọ́yà fún ẹ má ṣègbè kò sí rìn ní òkùnkùn ṣègbè kòkó tó wò yìí kò sí rìn bẹ́ẹ̀ o má ṣègbè sínú tó kọ́ títì jẹ́ kó máa pè é ní jù tó dà bẹ́ẹ̀ jù tó lè lọ bí tóhùn jù tó lè jáde lẹ́ni táìm tóhùn jù tó lè jẹun nígbà tóhùn jù tí ó máa wo wíńdò pé kó tó bọ́ta jù tí ó máa kọlẹ̀kùn lẹ́mẹ̀ ó mọ̀ ó fírí gan ọjọ́ tí ìyá ẹ bá ti ní Yes, man. Buy a car airport. Join a year to rest in the count. You do it to cool the life for 1 hour long. So turn to your lung. To buy T-shirt, get massage, get. Say no to cut it.
1: Don't suppress your way with it, Toshi. Cause if somebody did it with it, I'll never be in the court. Come back to move, I'll come back to the court. Come back with a job, but you cut it well, call up Kawani. But cut to power. Nkan kan ṣe mo ti sọ lọkàn mi èmi máa sọ mo lè sọ kẹrẹ yìí o mo lè sọ kó fọ́ọ̀nì sí yìí o kọ́ tó pa wá nkan kan ṣe lè jẹbọ kọ́ pa kọ́ lọ pa wá ni tọ́ bá ti dájọ́ kọ́rọ̀ọ́jẹ fún kọ́rọ̀ọ́jẹ fún mi ni èmi ò mọ̀ bóyá àwọn fẹ́ jẹun mo fẹ́ jẹun kí jẹun tọ́ bá kí lè lọ fún torí àwọn ọmọ ọlọ́mọ náà jẹun tán bóyá ọ́ṣẹ̀ jẹun tán lé wọn ni táwọn náà fi wá kúkú tiwọn ogun náà kè philip

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Contrata Juan O'Henry Kenna. Un plantillo de